0: You're listening to The Sounds of MacArthur. With us in the studio now, we've got Councillor Warren Morrison. And Warren, we're here to talk about the 24-hour fight against cancer, MacArthur. And we just got to lift your mic up there, Warren.
1: Oh, good morning, Lena. Anyway, thanks, Tim. Nice and early today.
0: Yes, you are.
1: So, Councillor Warren Morrison, I'm the chairperson for the 24-hour fight against
0: cancer. How's it been going? Have the funds been coming in? Have the funds been coming
1: in? Oh, yeah. It's all happening at the moment, actually, because we've had a couple of events in the past month. One of them, a main one, which is a bit of a difference. We used to go around to the schools with Paul Nanari, the wheelchair athlete, and basically an Olympic medalist, of course. But we changed it this year and made it a little bit different. We partnered with MDS, MacArthur Disability Services, and we actually raised quite a lot of money down at the Minta Indoor Basketball Courts, where we did a slam and jam, they call it, which MDS has been doing for years, but they decided to partner with us to help us out and the cancer patients in MacArthur with a great idea. And yeah, we had a great day down there, lots of teams. I think there was the winner in the end, Josh, and Luke, there was two different teams, and yeah, they fought it out, and it was a great win in the end. So basically that was one event, and then on the weekend we had another big event, the Classic Car and Bike Cruise, which was Paul Borg's great idea. Fred Borg originally started the charity in 2005, as you know, and a great man he was. His son started the Classic Car, and we had that on the weekend on Sunday. We left from up here locally near Koala and went out to Cordeaux Dam, sorry, there's so many cars, so many motorbikes, I'm just getting a bit confused there. Yeah, it was a big day and another great fundraiser as well. So to have them two recently was really good. Obviously the money's coming in, the teams are the main thing at the moment. We're trying to get the teams for the big event. Obviously the main event that we do every year, which is teams walking around Campbelltown Sports Stadium, we do that on the 10th of October this year.
0: Well, that's coming up, yeah.
1: Yeah, it starts at 10 a.m. and that's our big event for the year, that one. So we're going to have a lot of people down there, and we're asking people at the moment, if they're out there and listening and you want to create a team, or just go on our website, 24-Hour Fight Against Cancer MacArthur, of course, and if you want to join a team, if you've been in a team before, there's about 60 teams already on there. You're welcome to join the 24-Hour team if you want to just come along on your own. Yeah. There's a 24-Hour team there from Warren Morrison, and you're welcome to jump on that. Basically, it's just a fun day for the kids, fun day for family, and in the night time at about 8 o'clock we have a what we call a reflection ceremony, where everyone gets together and walks around and basically remembers their loved ones or all the people that are fighting at the moment. So it's a great event, and anyone's welcome down there. It's a free event, really. We like you to buy a shirt if you come along, but of course come down for 24 minutes of it, as I say, or join a team and come down for 24 hours, or however long
0: as long
1: you
0: as
1: want.
0: You want, yeah. And if you can't join, you can always drop in a donation, because there's the buckets around the place.
1: There's always the
0: to support
1: things happening on the day there. Lots of things. People in teams basically bring trinkets along and sell them and do many different things out there in the MacArthur community. Over the last few months, the teams are getting together and raising their money. Some do it all year round, and that's where we get those bigger amounts from. I mean, it all started with $2 on the table, and this is why we still do the $2 raffle, the giant raffle that I started about 20 years ago, with the Sleeping Giant, the betting store that I used to own, James Lane. They still do it for us, which is great. So still supporting us, like many supporting people that we have. Tonight, actually, we're doing what we do every 2 years. I basically ask all the sponsors to come down to the Cancer Therapy Centre over at Campbelltown Hospital. And the doctors there, Annette Tognella, the Professor and Dr. Annette Tognilla have a range of nurses and doctors down there that take the people around and look at the different things that we've actually purchased for the Cancer Therapy Centre. And there is a new item that we've purchased there for the radiation rooms, which gives the opportunity for people to have a lighting and sound, basically show why they're in the cancer ward. And this is something different that no one else has. This is a public system, of course, not a private system. And the public system, this is where the money that we donate go to different items that they purchase that can't be done normally in a normal, you know, public system. So that's what 24 Hours is all about. That was Fred's idea. He wanted to keep the money here in MacArthur for the patients of MacArthur.
0: Yeah, and unfortunately, we do know that cancer seems to be growing. And I don't think there is any one person that can say, I don't know anyone that's had cancer or passed. You know, everyone knows somebody these days, which is unfortunate. And, to put it in your hand, in your pocket, and put in a donation there because, you know, you never know when it's going to affect your family.
1: Well, this is the thing.
0: And this is the unfortunate thing. It affects every family.
1: Everyone is affected, unfortunately, by cancer, and that's why, 24 Hour basically invites everyone along to come because it affects everyone. Everyone's invited. And the thing is that little thing that the people in the community give, it might be small, it might be large, whatever they do, it all goes, because every cent we raise, in donations, all goes to the hospital. And that's why we're very proud. It's a volunteer-only charity, and this is our 22nd year this year, it's but for 21 years we've now raised $6.15 million.
0: That's fantastic, yeah.
1: Yeah, for the cancer patients through the, MacArthur Cancer Therapy Centre, of course, also the oncology ward and, palliative care out at Camden Hospital as well is very important out there. I was just recently went out there and we've bought some companion beds, which are a larger bed basically for loved ones, in those last couple of weeks because they can, be with their loved ones in their own time, of course. And the doctors out there just love the idea of, the extras that we buy. In saying that, like you said, there is a quite a few cancer therapy centres in the public system, and the private system popping up around Campbelltown that are helping a lot of people. So I think with the Campbelltown Hospital winning the last, 7 years in a row, Best Cancer Therapy Centre, I really think that little bit that we do does a lot. It's about $300,000 to $400,000 a year now that with the, about 8 events we have throughout the year, all that, funding piles together, of course, and we leave it up to the hospital to choose what they need for the cancer patients, of course. We do a wish list twice a year where Sue McGarity and myself go along to the hospital with the doctors and we have a list of things that they want and, we obviously go through that and the priorities are the main thing and, we just try to obviously get things that are different that are really needed and that's what makes a difference and that's why I love 24 Hour Fight Against Cancer MacArthur and the idea of it.
0: And we know that, people can get the same cancer, but then it affects people differently, doesn't it? It doesn't mean it's going to affect you the same way it's affected the other person that's got it.
1: Yeah.
0: So everyone's got different needs that, with them, their treatment and all that.
1: This is right.
0: And care.
1: Sometimes, like you do this, like I've done, I did it for quite a long time and fortunately we didn't have, family members, but since then I've had family members and it does change your mind a little bit the way you look at it, of course, but this is the thing. Everyone gets touched in some way by it with a family member, friend or one day hope there is a cure or something that, makes it better for everyone. But in the meantime, this is what we do. We try to help our people in MacArthur and keep the money here and, you know, do what we do. But I'd just like to say the raffle tickets are out there. I'm going to be putting it out. It's been put out on our Facebook page and whatever, but the giant raffle tickets is about $9,533 worth of prizes this year. So $2 tickets. Please support us in some way.
0: So they buy that on the webpage?
1: Yeah, they can go straight on the webpage and purchase them from the webpage. There are, you know, participating stores and people around Campbelltown selling the raffle tickets. Rotary are really big on that, helping us out. All the different Rotaries around MacArthur. And, yeah, and there's quite a lot of people, you know, selling them separately. But go online. You can even donate online. Or you can see, basically, you know, what we do on our webpage. And, you know, if you want to be supportive in any way, start from $2 and do whatever you can that you think from the heart is the best thing. So,
0: okay, we're just going to hear a word from our sponsors and we'll be back with Councillor Warren Morrison shortly. 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
0: You're listening to The Sounds of MacArthur. With us in the studio, we've got Councillor Warren Morrison. Now, Warren, that walk on the 10th of October.
1: Yes.
0: That must, when they do that walk at night, the nighttime walk in memory of loved ones, or else some people might have gone through the experience themselves and have come through, and just the emotion that must be felt as people are walking around.
1: Yeah, well, that's what it is. It is a very emotional time, actually, because we have the past to, you know, say some prayers and basically start us off. And the reflection ceremony is, you know, it's a very important part of it, because that's where we reflect on our loved ones, you know, people that have been through cancer, that are survivors, you know, love to walk around at that time and just reminisce. And again, people reminiscing about their families and the different ways that we've gone through it and the different ways that we can support one another with living through what we have to do with cancer. So it's a very important time, and normally it's on dusk. And I want to thank everyone who is coming down on the 10th of October to the stadium, again starting at 10 a.m. Please, you know, come in earlier. But, you know, the teams that have been responding and basically supporting us for many years, again, being 21 years that we've been doing this, some of these teams have been there, you know, obviously every year. Wow. They never give up on the fact, and they, you know, come along and just support it. So it's a community thing. It's a free thing. Come on down. Mm. Buy a shirt if you like to. Please walk around. And in the nighttime, we need a few more people in the nighttime, actually, depending on weather, of course. We've been very lucky. I say a lot of prayers to keep it, you know.
0: Yeah, keep it sunny. Keep the weather right. Not sunny, yeah. Not raining, at least.
1: But thanks for having me in today, and thanks for giving us the opportunity just to, you know, get this out and ask people to recognise what we're doing with 24 Hour is the most important
0: thing. And
1: that's
0: the site they go to, Warren, if they want to find out more information?
1: Yes, online, the 24 Hour Fight Against Cancer website. You can book a team, join a team, donate, buy raffle tickets. Again, anything from $2 up goes towards a great charity, and all the money stays in MacArthur for the cancer patients.
0: So they've got to look for the 24-hour Fight Against Cancer MacArthur, not just in general. Do they have to put MacArthur in?
1: As soon as you put 24-hour Fight Against Cancer, it'll pop up in any way. But so yeah, it is MacArthur, and it's for the whole of MacArthur. That's the idea of it, keeping the money raised here for our people here. So Great concept, and I love doing every minute of it. So.
0: And if anyone wants to donate or sponsor or whatever, they go to that page as well?
1: Yeah, basically you can join any of the things on that page. So we are updating at the moment, so there may be a couple of corrections, but all the team information, you know, everything's on there. If you need to ask any question, my numbers are on there. You're welcome to call me anytime, no problem, and I'll, you know, go through and explain it for you. Any questions, yeah, please call Warren, 0421 288101. There you go.
0: Thank you very much for coming in today.
1: No worries. Thanks again, Lena. Bye.

And you're listening to The Sounds of MacArthur. And where are we up to? That was Smokey, I think. Okay, school holidays happening next week. 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So if you go to the Wallandilly Council page, you can register your children up now. 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

0: And you're listening to The Sounds of MacArthur, and that was Ross Ryan, I Am Pegasus. Going to the Campbelltown Council page now, still with school holidays, council and library programs. You've got the robotics and coding experiment with single machines at Glen Quarry on Thursday the 1st of October from 10 a.m. until 12 p.m. Little Makers Felt Softie. Children can create a felt softie using hand stitching at Ingleburn Library on Friday the 2nd of October from 11 until 12. The Spring Art Workshop, that's the Campbelltown Arts Centre, host, create and curate children's workshops starting Wednesday the 7th of October. 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So there's some more things that you can put down for your school holidays happening, Thursday, Friday this week, the kids' break for holidays. 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

0: that's an appropriate song for our next guest to speak to the sky. And I'm sure she speaks to a lot of spirits there. We're talking about Florence King. Hi, Florence. How
1: Hello.
0: Are you?
1: Good morning. How are you?
0: And, of course, we're here on the Sounds of MacArthur.
1: Yeah.
0: And who came in the car with you today, Florence?
1: Oh, man, I tell you, they're a little bit of freeloaders here, getting a free ride in here. I think they want to make sure they're the first ones in. But I had two unusual ones today, so I'm hoping we can place them, or if somebody's out there listening and knows that it makes sense to them. But one that's given me an impact to the head, some sort of injury. I thought that was a female. But to me, I can't pinpoint a car accident, so I don't know if there's a fall or something of that nature. I am seeing stairs. So, and the other one was it's very much a throat constriction. So I don't feel like it's a murder or anything like that, but I feel like somebody might have choked or something of that nature. This is more than a throat cancer, that kind of thing. So two very unusual ones. So we'll see if we can find them. So let's hope. But yeah, they had a good old talk with me on the way over, and I thought, oh, this is great.
0: It was so funny, actually, because I had the men's table, two gentlemen in from the men's table this morning, and I was saying that you were coming in and the lights were all right. But then as soon as I opened the calendar on my phone to read who was coming in today, well, they confirmed what I had been saying. All the lights started flashing.
1: They've got a lot of time on their hands and they like to put on a show if they can, don't they?
0: Yeah. They do. Now tell me, Florence, what have you been up to since I last spoke to you?
1: Carmelina, I never stop. I'm like you. There's not enough hours in the day, and I suspect that if there was another 10 hours granted to us, I'd still need 15, keep going. You know. So, but I just went to Canberra and did two shows down there, so that was exciting. And we did an investigative tour. I'm not a fan of saying ghost tours, but I did an investigative tour with the Sydney investigation team at Glenalvin House, and that was fantastic. So it's really good because I think they just want to know their stories to be told. So I'm always out and about and doing things and teaching, and I've got the MBS coming up in a couple of weeks, so that'll be you know,
0: really good.
1: I won't know my name after 4 days there. So yeah, so it's just full on, but yeah, love it.
0: That'd be really full on too, wouldn't it?
1: And booked in some more shows. I'm coming to Lidcombe, Guildford again, Entrance.
0: And this is all before the end of the year?
1: This is the new year, so we've just started booking in the new year, because I think once we get to November, December, people are struggling for money and Christmas and all that sort of thing. So I've made it February onwards so that hopefully Bill's behind us and we can sort of get back to entertaining, you know. So, yeah.
0: Yeah, so it sounds like you've got a lot on happening.
1: Always. And my Monday night shows, and I just feel like I've travelled the world.
0: You were saying you had a call from Vietnam
1: this morning, and the lady said she doesn't know how she found me, and that sort of blew my mind, you know. So, and I'm very technically and digitally stupid. I don't know any other way to say it, but she rang me on the WhatsApp or whatever it is, and it was just fantastic. So I've read someone in Estonia, I've done America a few times, Germany, but this was quite cool, Vietnam. So she, I don't know how I found you, and I thought, this is fantastic. Yeah. So I feel like I've jet set travelled today.
0: Okay, well, I think we've got our first caller here been booked in, Florence. Cool. We'll just take this call.
1: Beautiful.
0: You're listening to The Sounds of MacArthur. Is this Rosemary? Fine, Rosemary. I'm just going to put you through to Florence.
1: Hi, Rosemary. How are you?
2: I'm really well. How are you?
1: I'm good. Good myself. Thank you. And you're I've got a couple of things. So,
0: just got to let Rosemary know you're live to air now.
1: Oh,
0: Rosemary.
1: Beautiful. So you're there?
2: Sure.
1: Beautiful. Yeah. So you're live on air, so let's go. Now, I've had a couple of people with me on the way over, but I didn't think the fall, I don't know if you were listening, but I don't think the fall or the head injury is anything to do with you. But Rosemary, have you got mum in spirit?
2: Yes, I do.
1: Yep, but is Dad here? Why am I having trouble locating Dad?
2: He's still here.
1: Ah, perfect. So I always look in the wrong direction. I look spirit first, and I thought, I can't find him there, so that's a good thing. So, and the thing is, Rosemary, I don't know if this is going to make sense to you, or maybe I'm just hoping very hard because I want to make it fit, but I don't know. But you don't know anything about a man in spirit that had a restriction in his throat area. There could have been like almost like a choking feeling, that sort of thing, or I don't know, it could be something where there are adenoids or something, but I'm not, cancer isn't my first thing. But does anything jump out to you where somebody might have had restriction?
2: No, I'm not sure. Any name?
1: No, if I would have led with a name, I promise you, that would have made me look even better, you know. But no, I haven't got a name. Yeah. But my instinct was, usually the thought comes back in my head when the right person's in front of me, and the lady with the fall or the head injury hasn't appeared, but the man did. So if I can get you to keep it in the back of your mind, it's obviously, I don't want to waste too much time if we're not getting the answer straight away, but sometimes we can hang up and think about things. But the best way I can say, it didn't feel like it's a medical thing. It felt like something's caused me to, medical wasn't my first thing, like a cancer or anything like that. It felt to me like something's caught up in my throat. Sometimes it can be a drowning, but I'm not feeling it in my esophagus. So just keep that on board. But it feels like it's a man. It could be, I don't know, I don't want to put my perspective, but all I can say is my throat's restricted. So keep that on board. Right. Mum's kind of
2: and
1: like impatient.
2: Somebody...
1: Yeah.
2: That somebody already in spirit?
1: Already in spirit, so not a premonition. If it's ever a premonition I can warn somebody about something, that's my first thing I start with. So this is somebody already in spirit. I have a feeling it was more over Dad's side of the fence. That's why I asked if Dad was here in the living. So possibly we can maybe ask Dad about that and see if he can come up with anything.
2: Sure.
1: But the best thing I can say, look, it could be like a tumour where it's like a golf ball there. But I kind of feel if that's the case, it was either undiagnosed because medical doesn't jump out at me straight away. So keep that on board. But Mum's getting impatient with me. She's like, I was here first and I'm getting sort of tossed to the side. So she wants to let you know. Obviously, I can't see what you look like, Rosemary. But do you look like Mum?
2: Yes, I do.
1: You're beautiful because she's showing me a mirror, and a mirror usually indicates that somebody looks like me and I'm talking to you, so it has to be you. She also wants to let you know, I don't know if you're the only girl or the oldest girl, but how proud she's of you, that so much has fallen on your shoulders growing up and life in general. And I think every one of us can say we had hard lives, but some people have a little bit more difficult than others. And I think it's either lack of money or not lack of love, but lack of like being able to do all the things that I maybe wish I could have done. Would that make any sense to you?
2: Yeah, definitely.
1: Beautiful. And I think also too, and the word I heard now, Rosemary, and I don't think this is in relation to Dad, but you don't care for anybody, or did you care for, I don't mean care as in love, that was a loaded question, of course you care for people, but what I mean is like a caretaker or caregiver. You didn't look after Mum towards the end of her life?
2: The whole family did, yeah.
1: Okay, got it. Okay, so not to take it away from anybody else, but you're the one that I'm talking to, so she's thanking you for that too, you know. So, and I don't think this was Mum's, but who had the bowel cancer or the cancer that was very aggressive in the stomach?
2: I'm not too sure.
1: That's okay. Do we know much about Mum's mum?
2: Yes.
1: Yep, and she's in spirit, I'm assuming, with Mum?
2: Yes, she is.
1: Got it. You wouldn't know if she had, if it's not cancer, you wouldn't know if she had bowel issues or tummy or something toxic around the tummy. Sometimes it can be a bleeding ulcer or a hernia, but to me there's something
2: very... She had breast cancer.
1: Okay, that doesn't match my stomach, but do you know if she had anything wrong with the tummy or if the cancer was very aggressive
2: possibly.
1: And spread quickly?
2: Yeah, it possibly did, yeah.
1: Okay, simple enough. So usually they'll give me the primary or the last thing, but to me it was the tummy more than anything. Or there was a false hope around the breast cancer and it's come back again, that kind of thing. So either way. Mum said you talk out loud to her. She wants to acknowledge that and she said she hears that. And the other thing is, to me, you're not in a sleepy town. I don't feel like a country town, but I got like a really laid back. Like, you know, if you're in the middle of Sydney and the Opera House, it's hustle and bustle. It's always, you can go any time of the day into Sydney and it's always chaotic and busy. But to me, I'm getting like a sleepy town. So are you from Adelaide?
2: Yes.
1: Yep. I went to Adelaide once and it was beautiful, absolutely beautiful. And it was very laid back for me, not like hustle and bustle. So would a sleepy town, and that's not disrespectful, but that makes sense where it's like very laid back and very like not chaotic.
2: Definitely.
1: Beautiful. And why would Mum want to acknowledge that? Did you not come from Adelaide originally? Does Mum not come from Adelaide originally?
2: Oh, because we lived on a main road.
1: Beautiful.
2: And it was really, really busy, whereas now I'm not on that main road.
1: Got it. Because Mum's letting me know that that's not what she remembers. So to me it's like she's liking the sleepy, and it didn't feel like full-on country, but it felt like I can look out, and as I said, there's not, you know, smog and 30,000 people on their phones and all that sort of thing. So, and I said, I only went to Adelaide once, but I was very struck with, people don't really say how beautiful Adelaide is, and it really is beautiful. So so Mum's acknowledging that. If she came from main road and busy, she's acknowledging that she's so much around your house. So, and I know this is probably a common thing, Rosemary, but who would have been in spirit male and not terribly old that was very good with woodwork? Now, I know in the older generations they probably had to put cabinets together, but there's a precision here that reminds me of like a carpenter or somebody very technically skilled in what he did. Who would Mum have lost any brothers?
2: No.
1: No, so, and Dad hasn't lost any brothers.
2: No.
1: So I felt that this man might have been 50s rather than 70s, 80s. But to me, would anybody jump out that might have been technically, don't have a in-law or anybody of that nature that would have been technically sound around woodwork?
2: Mm, would I don't know. Is there like a letter or something that I can go by?
1: No, I haven't got that. Sometimes I get names with precision, and but sometimes I don't. But I don't think this is anything to do with the woodwork, but an Anthony or a strong A-letter name, masculine in spirit, wouldn't make any sense. I actually feel like...
2: Would I'm it be Albert?
1: I was just going to say I was looking at like a king's name, so I went to go Arthur or Albert. And you said Albert?
2: Mm-hmm. Yeah, I've got my neighbour that passed away.
1: Beautiful. Because I went to go to a strong A name and they showed me Anthony, my son, and I don't think there was a King Anthony, but then I thought, I've got to be honest, the first thing I saw was the Knights of the Round Table. So what would have gone Arthur first, Albert would have been my second one because he was Queen Victoria's husband. So I knew it was a king or a king consort. So simple enough. He wants to say good day, but I think he passed a little bit older because I don't think he matches my woodman. A woodman, that sounds wrong, but you know what I mean. But was he a little bit older when he passed, Rosemary?
2: Probably. Early 60s.
1: Oh, okay. Do you know if he was very, very precise or had a good precision, like to the millimetre with woodwork or building things?
2: I'm not sure. That's okay. I'm not too sure.
1: That's okay. Is he an old neighbour or was a current neighbour?
2: Current neighbour.
1: Ah, perfect. So does that mean there's somebody that could maybe do a bit of homework with that?
2: Yeah, for sure.
1: Ah, beautiful. Okay, that's simple enough. So usually when somebody asks for initial, I don't usually get it on demand, but I got the A, so I'm happy with that. So simple enough. So yeah, he wants to say good day as well. And mum wants to let you know how much she loves you. And I know that's general, and I certainly don't want to be general, but wants to let you know how much she loves you. And all I need is yes or no, because we never know who's listening on radio. We might think it's 10 people. It could be 1,000 people. We don't know. But what I got was you've been struggling and you've had a little bit of a hard year. And I think emotionally, like you've been a little bit alone over the place, and that doesn't mean to say that there's anything wrong with you or anything of that nature. We're all human and we have ups and downs, and we have good days and we have days where, you know, sometimes I just don't want to get out of bed, you know, that kind of days. But I think you've had a little bit of a struggle this year. Would you, and I don't need to be invasive, but do you understand that?
2: Yes.
1: Perfect. Most that's all I need to say. And Mum's saying, you know that song, I think it's Jerry and the Pacemakers, you Never Walk Alone. She's singing that. I don't know if Mum was very good with the songs, but I kind of feel she's inserted a couple of her own words here, so that's okay. But she's saying you'll never walk alone. She's beside you. I actually feel like I want to tear up. So I hope that makes sense. And Rosemary,
2: is there anything?
1: Sorry?
2: You're sorry. Is there anything that, like, just to validate that it is her?
1: To me, I can tell you in my line of work, they don't waste time and come through and say they're mum if they're not, because they won't do that. Do you know what I mean? And as I said, I don't know who you are, but straight away when his mum, you know, you could have been 30, you could have been 70. Sorry?
2: Yeah, a name wouldn't come up.
1: I haven't got, like, if I get a name, that's the first thing I lead with. But again, would a Mary or a Margaret or an M-A-R female name, and I know that's always a common name too, but would that jump out anywhere around Mum? I don't think that is Mum's name.
2: No.
1: Would that jump out anywhere around her?
2: Not really. Well, I'm Rosemary.
1: Oh, yeah, but that's Rose is more pronounced there rather than thing. So I don't know. But keep the M-A-R or the Mary or the – you're not named after a Mary anywhere, are you?
2: No,
1: I don't think that fits. So either way. So, but I've got to tell you, Mum said she talks to you. Mum said that she's, you know, and she was the one that led me to believe you care took for her. I'm struggling with my words, Rosemary. Did she have a little bit of trouble communicating towards the end of her life? I was slurring my words and stuttering. So simple enough. So I think that's just her way of letting you know she's there. She looks out for Dad. I don't need to know what the dynamics of their relationship was, but she said she looks out for them. And to me, she said, as I said, this year where it's been a little bit hard, she wants you to know she's walked beside you every step of the way, and that's where she'll always be. Yeah, so. And would a Pat or a Pam
2: really make.
1: Sorry, say again?
2: Yes. I really needed to hear that.
1: Beautiful, beautiful. And would a Pat or a Pam make any sense to you in spirit?
2: Yep.
1: But is it Pat?
2: No, not in spirit.
1: Oh, okay. So, and the person's clear headed, they're not got dementia or anything of that nature?
2: They're living.
1: Whoever the one you understand, have they got dementia or anything where there's a bit of a mind cloud? No, they're clear-headed. So I think my instinct was I thought it was in spirit. Would there be another Pat or Pam in spirit?
2: Well, she's got a brother, Pat, who is living.
1: Okay. Oh, sorry, a brother, Pat, who's living. Mum?
2: Yeah.
1: Oh, simple enough. Okay, then I'll take that. If it was a little bit far removed, I would have said no. But to me, it was like I thought I was talking from spirit, but it's Mum saying she acknowledging. And brother Pat, is he, and I actually went to say it was a girl, so is he a very soft, gentle a bloke?
2: Definitely,
1: beautiful, because when I went Pat or Pam, Pat can obviously be two ways, but I thought it was a girl. But is he got a lot, and again, not to, you know, to spill all the beans on radio sort of thing, your private business, but has he got a lot going on emotionally at the moment?
2: Yeah, okay, definitely.
1: Okay, so Mum's letting you know she took an out for him, so that makes more sense to me, because I won't make a fit, but that if that's her brother and his name's Pat, that's simple enough. So, all right, beautiful lady. Yeah. So, lovely talking to you today. So, I hope that all helped a little bit.
2: That was amazing.
1: You're so welcome. So, lovely talking to you. And,
2: thank you so much.
1: My honour. Thank you. Take care. Bye.
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1: Hello?
8: Hello,
1: Terry. How are you?
8: Very well, mate. How are you?
1: That's good. I'm good. I'm only thinking, look how far we've come. Now, Terry's sometimes live in the studio, folks, for those listening at home. And I remember in the beginning it was, do you want to talk? No. Now it's like, okay, why not? So how are you? How's things?
8: Look, pretty good, mate.

0: Okay, simple enough. So that's the two girls looking out for you. So simple enough. So you don't get away from these two girls. You've got Mother Hen Rose. Is it Rose or Rosa? Yeah.
1: Rose. Rosalind referred to as Rose.
0: Ah, perfect. Beautiful. I didn't get Rosalind, but definitely got the Rose. Beautiful. So Mum, Rose by any other name. So Mum's looking out for you, your wife's looking out for you, and your beautiful partner with the dementia. And if any time it's too painful, just tell me to stop. But is she declining, like, with the headspace more? And it's like, and she's getting, I don't know if she's getting frustrated. I haven't had much to do with the dementia or Alzheimer's in the living. I've had a lot from spirit. And my understanding is they can get very, not nasty, but very frustrated, and that must be very hard for you to be sort of on the receiving end of that. So you understand all of that?
1: Exactly.
0: Got it. And I've got to say, and I don't know if she's been talking about, I don't know if it's her father's, or where would a Bob or a Robert fit in spirit?
1: I'm not sure about the Robert.
0: Yeah, would you know much about her side of the family? Because I kind of feel she's naming or seeing somebody that's from her line, your wife, your partner from her line, that what she's seeing is real, and it's like they're coming close to look out for her. That doesn't mean to say they're taking her to spirit tomorrow, but whenever somebody's struggling, they'll come close and they'll stand by her. So I don't know. If you can think of, if anything jumps out, but it felt like to me a Rob or a Bob sort of thing. So see if that jumps out or anything in your mind's eye. And I know it's a common name, but where's the William Bill fit in as well?
1: What was the last bit, sorry?
0: William Bill, but this is more back on your side.
1: Yeah. William Bill, nothing
0: jump
1: not
0: out?
1: No, that's
0: okay. Keep in the back of your head. I thought I was more looking over Dad's side or somebody non-blood relation. So it's either a friend to Dad or a neighbour or something of that nature, but keep that on board. But all your girls in particular, your dad looks out for you, but he's more man's man. The women are more nurturing, so they're looking out for you, you know, from everything you're going through. And as I said, it's so, you know, I think people that have dementia or Alzheimer's, Terry, they're okay. They're actually cocooned and they wander between the two worlds and they know that, you know, when the time comes and they go to heaven, they're going to be okay. But for us left behind watching that, I think you're the one that has the hardship probably more than she does. And I don't mean that condescending or disrespecting or anything like that. To me, it's like she's okay, you know, but you're not, you know. So does that sort of make sense?
1: Yes, very much so.
0: Yep. So, and I think, and I don't know if you're like me, Terry, but I don't know if you've been getting a little bit more where you've been talking to yourself. And look, join my club. We're allowed to talk to ourselves. We can talk to whoever we want to. That's perfectly fine. But I find myself often talking in the car, and there's nothing worse than you look beside you at the traffic lights and someone's looking and say, where's the blue tube? Or where the, you know, that sort of thing. So it's perfectly fine. I think if we can have a little conversation with the spirit world, and we'll pretend it's the spirit world, but sometimes we just talk to ourselves. But your mum's laughing and saying, she hears that, you know. So Mum wouldn't have been, oh, actually I think it's your wife too, would they not have been as tall as you, Terry?
1: No.
0: To me it's like shoulders, that they're coming to your shoulders, that kind of thing, you know. So simple enough. And would Mum, I don't know if it's Mum or your wife, because these two are like two peas in a pod, and they were close in life, Terry?
1: Yes they were.
0: Beautiful.
1: They didn't have enough time together, but yes.
0: Got it. So they're making up for lost time in spirit, because actually I feel in spirit that they have the choice if they want to be with somebody or hang out with somebody. I think that's the beauty of heaven. And these girls certainly like to hang out with each other. Because first I thought Rose must be your wife's name when I was talking about your wife, but they came in straight over the top of each other, so that's beautiful. Now, who had the – I don't know if it's Mum or your wife, because I'm having a little bit of trouble splitting them, but who would have had the, like, love to perm their – like, I've got straight hair, so when you've got straight hair, you want curly hair. But I'm seeing that it reminds me of the Queen. The hair was always immaculate. So whether it was a natural style or she curled it.
1: Mum?
0: Beautiful. Yep. Was it natural, Terry, or did she put rollers in?
1: I don't know, to be totally honest.
0: I'm seeing the end product. I'm not seeing the product how she got there. So my I don't know if the Queen's hair was, because you never saw the Queen any other way but her hair immaculate. So that might have taken 3 hours to get to that stage. I don't know. But to me, that's the sort I'm seeing. So Mum's not giving me any secrets to how she got there. That's simple enough. But again, not to make light of what you're going through at the moment. As I said, it's hard because you've got a partner, but you're kind of single. So it's really, you're caught between two worlds yourself, you know. So, but please know that she's okay, that even if it is declining or deteriorating, she is okay. And she, you know, and I think sometimes you might actually get the feeling of her in your house, even though she's here in the living, but that's because of the mind. Yep, beautiful. Yeah. Beautiful. Yeah. So that's because of the dementia. They can wander around, you know, so float free. So beautiful.
1: Definitely.

0: All right, my friend. So you haven't got any small travel or anything on plan, have you? A road trip or anything?
1: No.
0: So, say again?
1: Can't afford it anymore.
0: Okay. Oh, no, not with petrol, I know. But I'm only saying these next 6 weeks till we get to November. Just see if a road trip comes up. So I don't know. You might have to, you know, like take three breaks to save for the petrol in between. But either way, but I don't know. But it just felt coastal to me. So I don't know. So keep that on board and we'll see what happens with that. So I actually want to go from Sydney down. So you've got no connections between here and Goulburn?
1: No, not really.
0: Okay. So see, you can come back and say, no, absolutely made no sense, or yes, something came up. So we'll see what happens there. So, but either way, but everything that's going on, I know you've got a few things going on and you're worried about a few people at the moment. So please know the spirit world. Yep.
1: A lot of people, yeah.
0: I understand that. And the young male that I think we've discussed privately off air before, everyone's looking out for him as well. So I don't know if things are sort of ramping up around him. So you understand my meaning?
1: Yes, I do.
0: Got it. So they're doing the best they can from the spirit world. So keep that on board as well. Yeah. All right, dear sir. Okay.
1: Thank you. Thank you so very much.
0: You're so welcome. I didn't make you cry today. I'm doing good.
1: you can't see my eyes right now, girl.
0: Oh, okay, then psychically I did make you cry, I'm saying. Okay. All right, take care, Terry. All the best.
1: Thank you very much,
0: Father. You're welcome.
2: Thank you. Bye-bye, Terry. You're listening to The Sounds of MacArthur. We're just going to take a short break and we'll be back with Florence shortly.

0: And that was Randy Van Wormer with Just When I Needed You Most. You're listening to The Sounds of MacArthur. With me in the studio, I've got Florence King. Florence, I can talk to you for a little while before your next caller calls through. She's booked in at 22. And so, Florence, when these spirits come to you, do you actually feel like if someone was hit by in a car accident or hit by a train, even a shark attack, do you actually feel that or see their terror on them when they come to you?
1: Yeah, and everyone will show you different. Sometimes if it's too painful for the spirit to recall that, they might just show me the memory of it. But most times I think one of the best things that a real medium can work with is the feeling and when they show us what they passed, because that gets to the sort of the crux of the matter really quickly. And to me, like on the weekend at Canberra, like I don't think there's too many passings that I can't identify now, and I've pretty much seen everything. But then one caught me by surprise on the weekend where I got all the symptoms of how they'd passed, and I'm not telling any secrets because it was an open forum, but I said they were in the ocean, not the river, they didn't drown, but my head feels like it exploded. And to me, I couldn't, because I've had many, many ocean passings and been able to identify, and it turned out this person passed of the bends. And so that was crazy for me, but as long as, even though I couldn't identify what it was, as long as I got all, and that's where the symptoms are crucial, because I wouldn't have been able to identify that they passed the bends, but by telling her what they felt and the circumstances, that's crucial, because you don't want to just say to somebody off, somebody harder breathing or somebody that had cancer, or being very general, you want to be specific. So I would never have got that if they didn't show me what they felt. And even though that sounds frightening, that's the best way the spirit can show you when they've got unusual passings, you know. So as I said, if somebody's choking through eating food, you know, you don't want to say, oh, I've just caught up in the throat, because that can mean anything. So even though it sounds ghoulish, and I don't mean it to be, because once they go to spirit, they're okay, but that is the most identifying tool that we can work with, because as I said, I never would have got bends in a million years, and yet the symptoms telling her that it wasn't drowning, I had an impact to my head exploded, that sort of thing, it gave identification that I was with the right person. So they don't hold the terror in spirit, but they don't want to upset their loved ones either. So sometimes you'll get all the details, sometimes they'll skim over it a little bit, like if I had somebody that had multiple stabbings. It was crucial to let the person know that that by the end of the multiple stabbings, that person wasn't feeling that, that they're thinking they're suffering after 20-something stabbings. So, and what I said, the one that took them, the coroner supported that. So that gave the person a lot of comfort that, you know, if the medical got it wrong, which they normally don't, that the spirit was saying, I didn't feel it. So that to me is very critical to
0: and reassuring to the loved one at here, because they'd be thinking in the back of, you know, did they actually feel it all?
1: That's exactly right.
0: And living with that day in, day out.
1: And especially people that are found days after they pass, people are, it can make you go around the twist thinking, what if I could have helped them? But if we can let them know, and a coroner can support with medical evidence that they passed straight away, that gives them a lot of comfort that, no, you couldn't have done anything. And so that's where it is vital, I think, to let us, and there's the lights flashing, here they come.
0: They're really busy here.
1: Yeah, so it is vital.
0: Must be for this caller then. Yeah. And you're listening to The Sounds of MacArthur. You're going to be live on air as soon as I connect you. Okay.
1: Hello.
2: Hello.
1: Hello, how are you?
2: I'm good, thank you. How are you?
1: I'm beautiful. What's your first name?
2: Colleen.
1: Colleen, hello, Colleen. Now, before anything, it's popped into my head, so I've got to say, I don't know if you were listening, but on the way over in the car, I thought it was a lady that either has had some sort of tumble or fall to the spirit world, and it looks like my head's been injured, or there could be an internal bleeding. But I feel like I'm looking at stairs, but I'm not sure that I fell downstairs, but I don't know if it's something to do with the stairs, or I don't know. I'm sort of going around in circles here, but would that mean anything to you in spirit?
2: Well, the stairs don't, but my mother had a problem with her head, but she didn't fall.
1: Oh, she didn't fall.
2: It was more like a tumour.
1: Okay, so I've got to say, because I felt to me like it felt like it happened instantly to me. So if that tumour was there dormant for a while, is it kind of like unexpectedly when it actually flared up or we discovered it?
2: Yes, to a degree.
1: Okay,
2: yes.
1: And to me, was it sort of like a quick process from beginning to end from that point?
2: About 12 months.
1: Okay, that's a little bit out of my time frame. Where would the stairs fit in? Because I didn't feel like I fell down the stairs, but the stairs were relevant to talk to you about. So where would that fit in? Where would the stairs fit in for Mum?
2: They don't.
1: No, they don't. So do you have stairs in your house? I'm going off topic here. But either way, I kind of think the head makes a little bit of sense to me, but I think I'm missing something too. So keep it in the back of your head, Colleen. If you have a think when we hang up, it usually always happens when I'm not sort of in somebody's face and they get a chance to think. But my instinct is stairs are relevant, but I wouldn't say I've tumbled down the stairs. But stairs are important. So whether somebody was found at the bottom of stairs and thought that they'd fallen down the stairs, again, I don't want to sort of go on too long about that. But keep it at the back of your head. And it's in spirit.
2: That definitely didn't come into it. No,
1: I know it's nothing to do with mum because I tried to make the stairs fit and they just didn't fit. So I thought, no, it's somebody else I'm missing. So keep the back of your head. It might be something else that we think about when we hang up. But more than anything, was mum a gentle person? And again, not every mother's gentle, not every mother's loving, not every mother's beautiful, not every father, not every daughter. We all have different personalities. But was mum a good person, Colleen?
2: Lovely.
1: Beautiful. Because she's
2: always.
1: Say again.
2: In all ways.
1: Beautiful. Because to me, and I don't know about you, but I had that sort of mother too, and to me we hit the jackpot. We hit the lotto, you know, that kind of thing when it comes to that. Mm. Now, would an old-fashioned E name, like my mother's name was Edna, very old-fashioned name, but would there be an old-fashioned E connected on mum's side of the family, like Elizabeth's old-fashioned? But I felt like, you know, if somebody named a kid Elizabeth nowadays, nobody would blink twice. But if you named the child Enid or Ethel, somebody would say, oh, that's a very old-fashioned name, even though Elizabeth is too. But I'm looking at a name that's a little bit like out of the ordinary. Would an old-fashioned E name jump out anywhere female?
2: Yes. A great aunt.
1: Yep. And is it like Elizabeth to me, as I said, is like still modern and old-fashioned, but this is an old-fashioned name, like an Edith or Edna or something of that nature. Would that jump out anywhere?
2: Yes.
1: What is it?
2: There was an Edith.
1: Beautiful.
2: And there was an Ethel and there was an Evelyn.
1: Oh, beautiful. That does get better than that. Because isn't it funny? Like you look at Elizabeth, it's centuries old, but nobody would blink. But if you called a child Edith now, they'd go, oh, that's so old-fashioned. So I've got to say, so I was happy with one E, let alone three. So that's simple enough. Evelyn, Edith, and what was the other one?
3: Evelyn.
1: Evelyn, Edith.
2: Ethel, Edith.
1: And Ethel. Beautiful. Yeah. Evelyn, you'd get away a little bit modern too, but Ethel's very old-fashioned too. So would they be important to mum to let you know that she's met up with them?
2: Oh, yes, definitely.
1: Perfect.
2: Because they were mum's, one was a sister.
1: Beautiful.
2: And Evelyn was
1: friend.
2: My nan's first name.
1: Oh, okay.
2: And
1: Ethel, Edith.
2: Oh, the other one.
1: Yep.
2: Ethel
1: I'm confusing you now, aren't I?
2: Ethel was mum's mother's sister.
1: Ah, beautiful.
2: And the other E, I'll say it again.
1: Edith, Evelyn.
2: Edith.
1: Yep.
2: Edith.
1: Beautiful.
2: Was Nan's sister's daughter.
1: Ah, beautiful. So they're all blood related. Would mum have lost a friend as well? Because there's one that's coming through non-blood. So would mum have lost a good friend?
2: Oh, she did, but her name wasn't Edith.
1: No, so we're past the Ediths now, so that's simple enough. So I was very excited one of the E's might have been a friend, but either way. So all those, I think it's, important to let you know mum's met up with all the E names. And as I said, I was thrilled you understood one, let alone three. That's perfect. So so she's met up with all of them. And I would say that mum was, and I don't want to get sort of political across the line, but mum, I would have said, would have grown up in the time where she was raised around religion, but I wouldn't say she was like nose in a Bible every Sunday sort of thing. And I don't mean to be disrespectful, but would you make sense of that?
2: Yes, I would.
1: Good,
2: yes.
1: Beautiful. Yes. Because to me, when somebody says to me they're glad that there's life after this one, that shows and indicates to me straight away that they might have had a belief, but they weren't sure. Because when somebody's sort of fanatical, they're sure. Do you know what I mean? So simple enough.
2: Yes.
1: Is Dad there as well, Colleen?
2: Yes, Dad's with Mum. Yes.
1: Because Mum's letting you know that he's here, and it's almost like I said, oh, you haven't had a chance to speak, and he reckons I haven't paused for breath. So I think he's got a bit of a good sense of humour there. So to me, it's very important that I let you know they're together. And to me, sometimes, sometimes if I pick up a divorce, it's important to let you know they're okay on the other side. But I didn't pick up a divorce. I thought these two were okay. Does that sort of make sense?
2: Yes, that's very much so.
1: Perfect.
2: Very much so.
1: Perfect.
2: Yeah, perfect love.
1: Say again?
2: perfect love.
1: Oh, look, I love it. And to me, it's like only love. You know, like I'm seeing like that, oh, the Lionel Richie song. What was from that movie? My One True Love, My Only Love. Oh, I'll think of it as soon as I hang up. But either way, so he's very happy to be with his sweetheart. And did they like to dance? And I don't mean like professional dancing, but just like at a wedding. They're showing me is like my mum and dad. Like when my mum and dad got to the dance floor, honestly, it was like the sea parted. People just stood around watching, and they were like Fred and Ginger. And that's the feeling I'm getting. So I don't think they were professional dancers, but were they good dancers?
2: I think my mum probably was a little bit better than my dad.
1: They didn't
2: go. Mum went to dances more in her younger years before their marriage.
1: Got it.
2: But mum and dad would dance.
1: Beautiful.
2: But after mum had me, mum couldn't dance anymore because she used to get giddy and different things.
1: I think that's probably very vital to let you know that that was something she loved so much and now she can dance again, you know, so in spirit. Yeah. And I think, and your father was very, he really liked the flow when I said Fred and Ginger. He really liked that description. So if you said that he wasn't as good as mum, he's not taking that. He's liking my description better. So again, not to be tongue in cheek, but they're very, you know, they're lighthearted and they're okay. So letting you know they're okay. Where's the farm connection?
2: That's what I want to know.
1: Beautiful. Yeah. Where's the farm connection in the living? And I don't mean milking cows and tractors, but possibly veggie gardens, maybe chickens or that sort of thing. Who maybe grows their own veggies or has a little bit of land in the living now? You're not in country, are you?
2: No.
1: Where would that fit in that mum would be caring about, that it'd be close enough to home for mum to say, I'm looking out for them? Nobody
2: no,
1: jump out?
2: No, not now. Mum's sister...
1: Yep.
2: She's in spirit too now, and her husband. Mum and my uncle, they were on a farm.
1: Okay.
2: Then they come in and they were delivery grocers.
1: Of the fresh produce.
2: Yeah.
1: Beautiful. Yeah. So I think that's important. I think I've got to be honest, Colleen, I don't think I'm talking to your auntie and uncle, but I think it's important to let you know that mum's with them, you know, because the word I heard was tell her I'm looking out for them. So my mistake, I thought they're in the living, but I think that means to say that she's met up with them in spirit too. And I think they were such hardworking people, they're happy that they can roll their sleeves up now and sit and watch telly, not sit and do the hard yards. But I think even the woman, your auntie, like I understand country women, they're tough breed. They're a hard breed. And I love that because they're used to hard work. And I think she was somebody that could do as much as a man could do, like bar the physical strength. Do you know what I mean? So simple enough. So I think mum's like the MC over here, Colleen. It's like she's just, you know, shuffling here, shuffling there. And I have to say it because I've got it, but I want to be as delicate as I can. I feel like I've got to let you know that that as I've met up, and this is from mum, that I've met up with a son. Now, I don't know if that means you've lost a baby or mum's lost a baby, but would that make any sense without giving me being too invasive in your personal life?
2: No, neither way.
1: No,
2: neither way.
1: And nobody's had a miscarriage or anything of that nature?
2: No, not that I know of in the family at all, and nothing to do with mum or me.
1: Okay, got it. And mum would talk about that sort of thing, wouldn't it? Like not the era where they didn't talk about that sort of stuff.
2: Oh, no. Well, by the time my mum passed, definitely, I would know.
1: Okay, fair enough. Now, can I ask you to keep that in the back of your head? It is still family related, and I felt like it was a boy. So, but to me, it's a baby that didn't make it. So, if it's not between mum or you or the immediate family, it might be just a little bit of the extended family. But this wouldn't be a neighbour or anything of that nature. So, keep it on board, and you might even hear the person say that they suspected it was a boy. So, that would give me even more sort of validation. But keep it on board for me, not a premonition, but somebody that sort of that mum would care about. I know mum would care about most people, but this would be like a family member, if that makes sense. So keep it on board.
2: This isn't a family member, but I do know a very dear friend many years ago lost a baby.
1: Okay, would that be mum's friend or your friend?
2: Both.
1: Okay, and would we know if that baby was a boy?
2: Yes.
1: Okay, that's simple enough. Okay, so I think again, you know, and I don't know, I'm assuming the person that maybe had the baby is in spirit too, but I kind of thought it was important to let somebody know that we've met up with them or they've met up together. So keep that on board
2: exactly
1: for me as well.
2: You're exactly right.
1: Yep, got it. Okay, simple
2: she
1: enough.
2: She is in spirit, yes.
1: Got it. So maybe it's to let you know that mother has met up with her son, so that probably resonates a little bit more with me. So, you know, because who gets over that sort of thing? So I get that. And the other thing, Colleen, this is going to be the weirdest thing. You're in New South Wales?
2: Yes.
1: So we're not on different time frames, but why is Mum laughing about a clock not being right or a clock not keeping time or something? And this isn't a car clock, it's a clock inside a house. So is there a clock that's sort of niggling with you that doesn't keep time or anything of that nature?
2: No. So we're pretty
1: accurate with the times. So, and you wouldn't have children or anybody that Mum would be laughing about that they don't get around to fixing this clock or anything of that nature?
2: Yeah, no, I have no children.
1: Oh, I beg your pardon. So would Mum have grandchildren elsewhere?
2: No. Oh, okay. I was an only child.
1: Say again, you're an only child?
2: Yes.
1: Oh, I'm an only child too, so I get it. So then I don't know where it is then. So and Mum wouldn't have nieces or nephews that are left behind?
2: Oh, yes.
1: It felt like it's...
2: A lot. They're all living, yes.
1: Okay,
2: yes.
1: So if we get to talk to somebody, I thought it was a woman, and that's why I went to you first, and I went to grandchildren then thinking next, but so it's would it be nieces or nephews, but it's a niece, and it's almost like she's sort of like very... You know when some people are like, you've got to be there at 7, and everyone else is panicking, and she's like, all the time in the world, we'll get there when we get there. Do you know that sort of feeling? And the clocks aren't helping supporting this because the clocks aren't right. So keep that on board too and see if anything jumps out there. But more than anything, Mum wants to let you know, an only child, I get it, you know, losing both your parents and being an only child, it's you know, it's hard, but Mum wants to let you know she's there, she loves you, your dad's there too, and they're okay in spirit and letting you know that, you know, proud of you. And I think you're somebody that's always had a, what's the word, the eye that what I see and what I say I'm going to do, I follow through. Would that make sense?
2: Yes.
1: Beautiful. So
2: yes,
1: it's like your
2: definitely
1: vision.
2: It would have, yeah.
1: Say again, sorry?
2: It would.
1: Beautiful.
2: Yeah, makes sense.
1: So yeah. To me, it's like we're all dreamers, but not everyone follows through with the dream or follows through to help, and you do. So Mum's very proud of that. So I hope that makes sense. And last thing, would a Dorothy or a Daisy make any sense, or a Daphne? It's a Y or an E sounding name on the end.
2: Yeah, Dorothy.
1: Beautiful.
2: Was a very good friend of the family.
1: Perfect. So, and I'm assuming she's in spirit now.
2: Yes, she
1: perfect.
2: Is.
1: Perfect. So
2: yes.
1: Mum's letting you know. Remember when I said about MC? It's like Dorothy's here and Edith's here and this one's there and that one's there. So yes. So she's like the centre of attention. She's the belle of the ball. So hope that helped and give you a little bit of comfort today, Colleen. And it's been so lovely talking to you.
2: That really, really did give me a little bit of comfort.
1: Beautiful.
2: But can I just ask you one question,
1: yep,
2: if you've got time?
1: Yep.
2: Yeah, I don't know, but I've grown up with this all my life.
1: Yep.
2: Different people say, oh, they've tapped me on the shoulder, I can feel Mum or I can feel so-and-so. Yeah. Is that really...
1: Real.
2: It's real?
1: 1,000%. 1,000%. Because to me, we've all got intuition, and when you think that that's Mum at that point of time, then that's Mum. And so don't think you're going crazy. That is absolutely true, and that's a beautiful gift. So, yes. Beautiful.
2: Okay.
1: Thank you so much, Colleen. You have the best day. Thank you.
2: Yeah, you too. Thank you too very much. And
1: My
2: you told me
1: honor.
2: The news I wanted to hear.
1: Oh,
2: thank
1: my
2: you.
1: Absolute honour. Thank you. Bye, darling.
2: Okay.
1: Bye.
2: Bye. Bye. Bye.
0: Okay, well, it looks like we've run out of time.
1: Gee, it goes quick when you're having fun, doesn't it?
0: It does. Thank you very much for coming in today, Florence.
1: Thank you so much.
0: And we look forward to the next month.
1: Beautiful.
0: Okay. And if you'd like to book in for Florence, the phone number is 4625-2768, and I can book you in for next month.
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You're listening to The Sounds of MacArthur. I'm Carmelina Cordina. It's that time of day for me to say farewell. Coming up for the remainder of today, we've got Jack with Wednesday Groovy Mix. Jack's on from 2 to 1 till 4. 4 o'clock, we've got Drive Time with TJ. And TJ will take you through until 7. And at 7, we've got Evening Insights with Robert Greenup, and Rob will take you through until 10. I'll be back again on Saturday between 9 and 1, of course, with the My Little Corner of the World, and of course, it's a request show. Till we're together again, everyone, please keep safe and God bless.

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Hello, listeners. You're listening to the Sounds of MacArthur. My name is Jack Murphy, and welcome to my Wednesday afternoon mix, where I present songs from the past to the present. I really hope you're enjoying your day so far. And it's another cloudy day, just like yesterday. But fear not, I will save the day with some comfort hits from the Golden Age that will be presented during the next 2 hours. And I'm always here to provide you with that. And now, for our first songs of the day, here's Together Forever by Rick Astley and Day Tripper by the Beatles. Enjoy the show, everybody.

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0: Now, how epic is that? That was Hotel California by the Eagles. And now, we'll head over to the sponsors, and then we'll come back for some more classic comfort hits. You're listening to the Sounds of MacArthur. We'll be right back. Cheers.
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Now that's Elvis in the 70s. That was one of his hits, Moody Blue. Next up, we have Everlasting Love by Love Affair and Good Vibrations by the Beach Boys. You are listening to the Sounds of MacArthur.

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0: The Sounds of MacArthur.

And the award for Best Sentimental Song for the theme for the Parramatta Eels goes to Paradise by Coldplay. It was such a great song, and it's only 15 years old. And it also reminded me of Life of Pi in a way. It's not in the movie, but it's in the trailer. Anyway, here's our next songs. Supertramp, Breakfast in America, and Faith by George Michael. You are listening to the Sounds of MacArthur.

And that was Sister Golden Hair by America. No wonder it was such a nice day to listen to our favorite hits from the Golden Age. It's very cloudy, but it's also good timing to relax, especially when you're still working. It gets you through the day very quick. And now, it's time for Elton John, Tiny Dancer. And then, we'll hear the news, sports, and weather after this. And then some more comfort hits. Stay tuned. Don't go away. You are listening to the sounds of MacArthur.

And just like coming back from lunch break, the Music Man is back. You are listening to Jack Murphy's Wednesday Afternoon Mix on the Sounds of MacArthur. Now that we had our break, let's listen to some more comfort hits. Smooth by Santana featuring Rob Thomas, and This Kiss by Faith Hill.

0: And that was Spooky by Dusty Springfield. And now a word from our sponsors. But don't worry, there's more hits coming your way. So whatever you do, don't change that dial. We'll be right back. You are listening to the Sounds of MacArthur. Janet Jackson and Noiseworks are the ones that you're about to hear next. So there is a reason why you should stay. Cheers.
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Oh yes, you can't beat Stevie Wonder. That was one of his hits, My Cherie Amour. And now, it's movie musical time. Here's High School Musical 2, Fabulous, and The Time Warp from the Rocky Horror Picture Show.

0: Oh yes, the two seasons have arrived. Summer and Halloween, and they are coming up very soon. Halloween comes first, and then summer. How weird is that? You are listening to the sounds of MacArthur.
1: It's out with the old.

0: astounding. Time is fleeting. Madness takes its toll. But listen closely.
1: Not for very much longer.
0: I've got to

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that is so charming and sweet. That was the Jessica Mauboy cover of Wake Me Up. And now for our next hits, we have S Club 7, You're My Number One, and Heaven Must Be There by Eurogliders. You're listening to the sounds of MacArthur.

And that was That's Freedom by John Farnham. I hope he's doing okay, and I give my regards to his family for support. And that's it for my Wednesday afternoon mix for the day. Thank you for listening. I really hope you enjoyed it as always. Now before we go, I just would like to present a special tribute to a very important milestone from 10 years ago, my high school graduation. And this particular song reminds me of that. It's called Verge by Owl City. And I would like to dedicate this to the class of 2016 and the year 12 graduates who either just had their own or are about to. My message is, I want to wish them good luck with the formal, the HSC, and the future ahead. You're listening to The Sounds of MacArthur. See you later, and goodbye.

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2: I'm Mark Dransfield. 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
3: Various opinion polls show One Nation is the most popular political outfit in the country, just ahead of the Labor government and way out in front of the Coalition. As things stand, if an election were held this weekend, it would be difficult for any party to govern in its own right. One Nation MP Barnaby Joyce claims there have been serious discussions about what a future federal government could look like with One Nation and the Coalition working together.
4: 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We can't do that unless we can organise the numbers in such a way as we can remove them.
3: Senior Liberal Tim Wilson has told News 24 there's no chance of a power-sharing arrangement with One Nation.
5: I think it's a figment of his imagination.
3: The next federal election is not due until May 2028. Michael Packie reporting.
2: A 65-year-old Melbourne man has been arrested during a joint counter-terrorism operation. Officers will allege the man, an Australian citizen living with his wife in Carlton, was a member of ISIS, pledged allegiance to the terrorist organisation and was an online propagandist. AFP Acting Assistant Commissioner Counter-Terrorism Paula Hudson says it'll be further alleged he sent around 10,000 files of violent extremist material, including videos relating to executions from battlefields.
6: The scale and dissemination this man placed him as a principal distributor of ISIS propaganda within the group. The material glorified acts of violence and terrorism, spreading hateful ideology that is designed to radicalise others.
2: Meantime, a Queensland teen accused of planning a large-scale attack in a Fraser Coast town will remain in custody after a court hearing. Kim Cartwright reports.
7: A tip-off to police last month by a person known to the 14-year-old uncovered an alleged plot by a Maribyrnong teen to carry out random acts of violence on members of the public in three separate locations. He's been charged with multiple offences, including preparing to cause death or grievous bodily harm and possessing violent extremist material. Detective Inspector Chris Knight telling the ABC police don't believe the plans to be religiously or politically motivated.
8: We're not alleging that that has a terrorism element to it, and in fact we believe that he is acted independently.
7: Kim Cartwright, Air News.
2: Passengers are the winners of a pay fight between Jetstar and its staff. The workers are waiving excess baggage and seat change fees today as part of a union campaign for better pay and conditions. Spokesperson Scott Cowan says the action's in place for 24 hours.
9: Our members will be taking a ban on applying excess baggage charges, seat changes, late fees and other sales transactions that would otherwise apply to Jetstar customers across airports in Brisbane, Sydney, Coolangatta, Cairns, Adelaide, Melbourne and Avalon airports.
2: And British broadcaster Piers Morgan has vowed to continue legal action against Earl Spencer and the publisher Penguin over false claims made in the Earl's new book about Princess Diana. The Earl has apologised, but Mr Morgan's demanding the controversial book be pulped due to the incorrect claim that he was involved in publishing photos of Diana visiting a gym in 1993 in the UK's Sunday Mirror. This is Air National News. The NRL's soon-to-be executive chairman believes the grand final's big enough to stand on its own 2 feet without pre-game entertainment. The event is without a performer after negotiations broke down with Tones and I. Peter Volandis has told Nine they had artistic differences and will instead put the money into grassroots programs.
10: Our entertainment is our game. We've got a festival of rugby league all day with the brilliant NRLW game, and then, of course, the NRL. So it's a festival of rugby league, and that's what we're promoting.
2: AFL and the Brisbane Lions have lodged an appeal to clear Lachie Neale for Saturday's grand final. Sam Leckie reports.
11: Lachie Neale's grand final fairy tale is hanging by a thread as he challenges his one-match ban for striking. The two-time Brownlow medalist and premiership captain is no stranger to grand final week drama. Last year, he was in a race against the clock to recover from a calf injury, but this year, his fate rests with the AFL Appeals Board, who he will face on Thursday night. The AFL Tribunal took 4.5 hours last night to uphold the charge from Brisbane's preliminary final win over Hawthorn. Neale argued his contact with Jack Ginnivan was more of a bump to the shoulder, but the Tribunal disagreed and rejected Neale's argument that his clean record should see the suspension wiped. As it stands, Neale will not play in Saturday's grand final against Fremantle. Sam Leckie, Brisbane.
2: And in cricket, drop test bat Jake Weatherall has narrowly missed a ton for South Australia in today's one-day clash with Tasmania, out for 92, batting third. Australian Independence Radio News.
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12: 20 degrees right now inside the MacArthur. It is anchored to the lows of 12 overnight tonight. A clearing shower predicted tomorrow and the highs of 27 degrees. And Friday, we are looking at around 32 degrees. And a late shower predicted.
13: Keeping MacArthur going. It's the sounds of MacArthur update. Traffic update.
12: On getting fell away in around Harrington Park at the moment. There's heavy traffic conditions out on Cannonvale Way as you cruise past Harrington Park, so do take it easy through there. And then you get your little break in the road. And then when you get over towards the town centre side, it's busy yet again. And until you pass there, then it's looking pretty good for the rest of the way into Camden if you're heading that direction at the moment. North Rocks, Jones Drive westbound off-ramp to Winter Road. There's a broken down car and that's causing heavy traffic conditions at the moment in the westbound direction. And even Campbelltown via Narellan Road at the moment, it is busy at this point in time and a little slower than normal on Blaxland Road. And if you need to report on our road, you can give us a call on 4625 2768.
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14: 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Sounds of MacArthur.

When you play you the today's best music mix here at the Sounds of MacArthur. If you'd like to make a request, I'd like to hear from you. Don't be shy. 4625-2768 at the number to call, or you can lodge it via socials, Insta, Facebook. Sounds of MacArthur's the place to go. Here we go now with Neil Diamond and Sweet Caroline. A big thanks to Jack for the last 2 hours. TJ here until 7 tonight. You are listening to your Wednesday afternoon right here at the Sounds of MacArthur.

There's Wet Wet Wet and Love Is All Around, the old Trogs song from 1967, but that was done by Wet Wet Wet, that cover version, Love Is All Around. Not a bad version. I do prefer the Wet Wet Wet version over the Trogs version, but that's me. TJ on your radio until 7 this evening. It is that time of day where I've got to say happy birthday to a special lady out there. She's been a long, loyal listener to this radio station, and she loves her Paul Anka stuff and a pile of other music too. So happy birthday, Michelle. Hope you're having a grand and wonderful day today, celebrating your birthday. And also, your son has requested this one for you. And I have also got some Paul Anka lined up for you straight after it. You are listening to the sounds of MacArthur. Sweet.

0: Liz Polanka and a song called Puppy Love, and also before that, Diana for you, Michelle, out there at Moorbank. Thank you so much for your request on this Wednesday afternoon, and also LaBouche and that song called Sweet Dreams. TJ on your radio until 7. If you'd like to make a request, just like Michelle, feel free to give us a call, 4625-2768, or lodge it online, Insta, Facebook, or do all three if you really want. Totally up to you. We don't mind. Well, I don't mind anyway. Have a say in what we play. We've got a huge selection to pick from, and you won't be disappointed. And before it, it's in the rules and regulations. We'll play it for you. It's as simple as that. Look at the roads for you at this point in time. If you're on Kendon Bypass, it is no-brainer. It is going to be slow trying to do a left-hand turn onto the Redland Road this time of day. Out on Kendon Valley Way, it is busy in towards Narellan. And then after you go past the Narellan Public School, you do have a good run the rest of the way. The opposite direction towards Harrington Park on Kendon Valley Way is a bit heavy at this point in time, and there's moderate traffic on the Northern Road as well. Closer towards the Lipperton section of Kendon Valley Way, it does report some heavy traffic down towards Denham Court Road, but does clear up after Willardale Shopping Centre. And then you get a good run all the way down towards Raby Road. And if you spot anything out there on the roads that we need to know about, feel free to let us know here at any time at the Sounds of MacArthur.
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3: Across

Sweet Home Alabama on your Wednesday afternoon. I'm just getting reports coming through into the studios at the moment and coming towards me. Angry Anderson has passed away at age 79, and that's breaking news just happening as we speak this afternoon. So I'm just pretty much getting alerted right at this point in time. So there you go. Angry Anderson.

another good one. But to remember, Angry Anderson, we will be playing a couple of his tracks right now for you. And this is Bound for Glory. And then we'll get on another one called Suddenly. You are listening to The Sounds of MacArthur. Maybe you got a favourite Angry Anderson song that you like to listen to.

0: There we go. And if you haven't heard, Angry Anderson has sadly passed away at age of 79 years old. And the family pretty much just announced it, not long ago. And that was one of Angry's songs from Rose Tattoo called We Can't Be Beaten, and also his solo stuff called Bound for Glory and Suddenly. You are listening to The Sounds of MacArthur, TJ on your radio until 7 tonight. Living Campbelltown via Narellan Road at the moment. It is rather busy at this point in time. Through the 5 between Padstow and Hickove, it's looking rather busy at this point in time. The Hume Highway, that's always travelling good. So touch wood, that always stays that particular way, because that is a major busy road, especially this time of day. People coming, people going, and going all directions, because it does link you up to Victoria and other destinations as well, just not the MacArthur District. So yeah, it's a busy stretch of road at the old Hume. Through Liverpool at the moment, it's looking a little slow around Elizabeth Drive and rather busy into Livo via Cumberland Highway and then up towards Cuppermatta Road this afternoon.
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There's the Colleen, and wherever you will go here at the Sounds of MacArthur. And I remember being in New York City when this next song got played so many times. Man, I lost count how many times I heard it. He's Justin Timberlake and a song called Mirrors. You are listening to the Sounds of MacArthur.

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2: I'm Alan Baskin. The South Australian Government is offering a $1 million reward to solve the mystery of Gus Lamont's disappearance. The four-year-old disappeared from his family's remote property a year ago this weekend. There's been no sign of him despite several extensive searches. South Australia's Premier, Pete Malinauskas, says it's hoped the reward can turn up more information on what happened to Gus.
3: A $1 million reward for anyone that is able to provide information that results in us finding Gus or learning more about Gus's circumstances that leads to a finding of a body or resulting in a criminal conviction.
2: Investigators are monitoring further accomplices after arresting a man in Melbourne who they allege is a member of ISIS. A five-year operation has uncovered more than 10,000 pieces of terror propaganda sent by the Australian citizen. Federal police say they're working to identify other members of the group at home and abroad. A southwest Sydney school teacher has been stood down after being charged over her alleged involvement in a murder plot. An organised crime group targeted a man in his 40s at West Hoxton earlier this month. Two men have been charged over the alleged plan. Task Force Falcon Commander Jason Box says a 28-year-old woman is alleged to have assisted them.
4: She was informing them of any movements that she saw for anything she might believe were police, and she was in constant contact with them about the timings and planning and execution of this attempted murder.
2: The US government has criticised Australia's proposed digital duty of care laws, calling them extraterritorial censorship of protected speech. Washington's called on the Albanese government to exclude US social media platforms from the rules that would give users the choice to opt out of algorithmic feeds. Prime Minister Anthony Albanese is in the US promoting the government's tech policy at the UN General Assembly. Donald Trump has threatened to quickly annihilate Iran if a deal isn't reached to resolve the conflict in the Middle East. Trump has issued the warning in an address to the General Assembly.
5: Never giving them a chance to kill and destroy people and countries again. Do I drive them into hell with no chance of survival and no hope of future greatness or generations? But I believe we'll make a deal right after the election.
2: New South Wales Premier Chris Minns has unveiled a plan to place further protections on Sydney's Victoria Barracks, potentially putting him at loggerheads with his federal counterparts. He says a heritage order could shut down development potential for the location and stifle interest from buyers if it were sold off. There's a warning the growing cost of having children is affecting people's decisions to start or expand a family. Research has found the cost of raising two children in Australia has risen to at least $36,500 a year. Parents advocacy group The Parenthood says the money needed to run a family has increased by 134% in two decades. This is AIR National News. Trent Robinson is remaining tight-lipped on how he plans to use Hugo Savala off the bench in Friday night's NRL preliminary final against the Dolphins. Savala has lost his place in the starting side to accommodate the return of halfback Sam Walker. Robinson says other than confirming Walker will start, he's keeping things under lock and key.
6: I think I've given more than I've given ever before in naming the lineup like that. But I wanted to be really clear in, I knew there'd be a lot of interest in who was playing where, and I just, it was a waste of energy to do that. But other than that, I'm not really going to go into changes.
2: Warriors centre Adam Pompey is leaving the club to join the Storm next season. The Brisbane Lions will continue their fight to clear Lachie Neale for the AFL Grand Final, taking his one-match ban to the appeals board. The Lions playing group has touched down at Melbourne Airport ahead of the decider. The Dockers have held their last training session before flying to Melbourne for the grand final. And Sydney forward Joel Amati has told the Swans he wants to join Carlton via free agency. The 27-year-old was overlooked for the Swans' preliminary final loss to Fremantle last week. Dumped test opener Jake Weatherald has scored 92 as South Australia racked up a massive 7 for 383 in its one-day clash with Tasmania. Australian Independent Radio News.
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7: Yeah, let's have a look outside the studio window and see who we see. I can see Steve Hammond. He's out there. Yes, he's kicking the ball around. Good. Yeah, you can catch him actually tomorrow morning between 6 and 9 with the Classic Hits Breakfast Show. But that's not what I wanted to say. I need to look further up in the sky. Yeah, that's better. I can see a bit of a cloudy day today. And at the moment, inside the MacArthur area, it's 20 degrees. It's going to get to the lows of 12 overnight tonight. Thursday, a foggy start to the day. And then a beautiful 27 degrees. And Friday, 32 degrees with a late shower. Woof, there you go. Ken Valley Way, at the moment out on the road, it's looking not too bad at this point in time. Where am I at this point in Ken Valley Way? I see it's Ken Valley Way. Okay, here we are. Gregory Hills Drive towards Ken Valley Way is looking okay at the moment. The same with Oran Park Drive. Cruising down towards Narellan, it does get busy as you get closer towards Narellan, but then as soon as you pass the school, and just before the police station, it does clear up, and then you get a smooth run all the way into Argyle Street, into Camden and beyond, depending where you want to go from that. The Northern Road at the moment looking okay at this point in time. And if it's a report on our roads, 4625-2768 is the number to call.
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Not forgetting after 7, we do have Rob on your radio until 10. He's the Police now. And Every Breath You Take. 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

0: There's Phil Collins and a song called Against All Odds. Have you ever been against all odds and then it's suddenly gone the opposite direction? Yeah, some people do get lucky, don't they? You are listening to the Sounds of MacArthur TJ on your radio until 7 this evening. Wake up tomorrow morning with the Classic Hits Breakfast Show. So if you like your classic hits, like Phil Collins, and the last couple of songs we just finished listening to, you're going to like the music between 6 and 9 during breakfast. And actually, it doesn't really matter what day you listen, because it's what you're going to get anyway. We got Steve Hammond between Monday, Tuesday, Thursday, Friday. And then we've got Ian Donaghy on Wednesday and Saturday morning right here at the Sounds of MacArthur. On your radio next, we are going to be going back to early 90s, around 93, with the M People.
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0: Sean Paul, Little Mix, and a song called Hair. You are listening to the Sounds of MacArthur. Looking at the roads around the MacArthur district for you at the moment. And it is telling us leaving Campbelltown via Narellan Road at the moment. It is a little slow, but it is moving. Coming into Campbelltown at the moment's looking okay. Through Liverpool on the 5s, looking pretty good. The Hume Highway still travelling well. Tick for that one. And into Liverpool via Cumberland Highway. It's not too bad. It is busy just before the intersection and a couple of metres back. So normally it's a lot worse. So you might be driving down Cumberland Highway thinking, oh, sweet. But don't go too quick, because as soon as you go around the bend, you got to be seeing all the other cars there. And that's what I'm seeing at the moment from just where the bend comes through and up to the intersection is where the traffic is going back from. But yeah, other than that, it's all looking okay. Fantastic. TJ on your radio until 7. And then after 7 tonight, we do have Rob in the chair and on the air playing you some great music. Let's see what he's got lined up for you tonight. Ooh, yeah. Some great stuff. Mm-hmm. Well, starting off with 1, 2, 3 good songs. Fantastic stuff there on the radio. On your radio next, we are going to be hearing from LMC versus U2 and that song called It Take Me to the Clouds and Above. Next, T at the Sounds of MacArthur.
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Boy Meets Girl. And so waiting for I Start to Fall, you are listening to the Sounds of MacArthur. Out on the roads for you at the moment. It's looking pretty good. There's no major delays to report for you, just your usual little hotspots, which you get this time of afternoon, which is closer towards Narellan on Canterbury Way, around the town centre there. It does get nice and busy. But after you pass there, like go past the public school, cruising down towards Narellan and that, it's looking okay. Going the opposite direction, up towards Harrington Park, Gregory Hills, Oran Park Drive and all there, it's looking pretty good at this point in time, although Gregory Hills Drive has got moderate traffic conditions, and then it gets a little heavy up towards Cannon Valley Way. But as soon as you reach Cannon Valley Way, you do get a smooth run all the way until you get to Denham Court Road. And then it's a little slow there, and then as soon as you pass all that, it does clear up again. Pretty good. Here we go now with Foreigner. And Waiting for a Girl Like You. Yeah, Waiting for a Girl Like You. You are listening to the Sounds of MacArthur. Teacher at your radio 1 to 7. This is a great one. I haven't heard this before for a long time.

The Funky Cole Medina. You are listening to The Sounds of McCoverwitz. It's the last time you've heard that getting played on the radio. Boy. Here we go now with Bananarama and their version of Venus. You are listening to your Wednesday right here at The Sounds of McCover. TJ until 7 tonight.

0: There's Wham and a song called Freedom. Van Halen and a song called Jump. Tony Buzzell and that song called Mickey. And on your radio next, we're going to be playing you the 12-inch version of Underworld and a song called Underneath the Radar. You are listening to your Wednesday right here at the Sounds of MacArthur.
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Who remembers that one? Tony Basil and a song called Mickey. You are listening to your Wednesday right here at the Sounds of MacArthur. TJ on your radio until 7 with the sounds now of Tiffany. And I think we're alone now. We are. It's just you and I on your Wednesday evening. This is the Sounds of MacArthur.

It is our day where I've got to say goodbye, farewell, and I'll catch you tomorrow afternoon between 4 and 7 right here at the Sounds of MacArthur. To take us up to top of the hour, here's you too, and I still haven't found what I'm looking for. No, I haven't. I'm still looking. I'll get there one day. But in the meantime, enjoy you too, and I'll speak to everybody tomorrow afternoon from 4 o'clock for today's best music mix. And wake up tomorrow morning 6 a.m. with the Classic Hits Breakfast Show with Steve Hammond.

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I remember one time I made love on the backseat of a car, and the police came and shined his light on me, and I said, I'm stroking.

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1: This is called the Newcastle Sound!
2: Because up in Newcastle they have very strange mating habits. All the young women of Newcastle walk down the main street, which is called Hunter Street, for reasons that will become obvious later on in the song. All the young men of Newcastle drive down Hunter Street in their hot FJ Holdens with chrome-plated grease nipples and double-reverse overhead twin-cam door handles. Down Hunter Street, which is called Hunter Street for reasons that are becoming rapidly more and more obvious. In fact, they've put in a few pot plants lately and they call part of it the Hunter Street Mall, for reasons that'll become obvious later on in the song. And all the young fellas drive down Hunter Street, sitting eight abreast in the front seat, and they lean out the window and say real cool things to the sheilas on the footpath, like,
3: G'day. Where you going? You do it?
2: And every now and then, of course, one of the young ladies thinks to herself, she thinks.

0: Anyway, there was this mob of blokes driving down Hunter Street in the front seat of the hot FJ with chrome-plated grease nipples and twin overhead fox tails. And the coolest of them all, who got to sit near the window, was young Normie. They pulled up outside the Parthenon Milk Bar. All of you who've been to Newcastle probably all had a thick shake at the Parthenon Milk Bar. It's right next door to the Chop Meow Chinese restaurant. And standing outside the Parthenon was this beautiful looking Sheila.
1: Oh! Oh!
0: Said young Normie, who'd come top in his class in English.
1: Oh! He said.
0: So he leaned out the window and he said real suave, like, he said, g'day. Where you going? Do you do it? And she smiled at him, and just as she was about to say, ooh, jeez, this 9 foot tall Hell's Angel came out of the Parthenon Milk Bar. And Normie's mate said, no! Now, Norm was no fool. He knew straight away who they were talking to. They said, Norm, Norm, it's a boyfriend, Norm. He said, oh, is his name Norm too? And they said, no, stupid. And the boyfriend came and looked at Norm, and Norm looked at the boyfriend, and the boyfriend said, what do you think you're doing, mate? And quick as a flash, Norm said, what do you think you're doing? The boyfriend looked at Norm and said, oh, what are you? Norm said, what are you? Bloke on the footpath said, you wanna go, do you, mate, eh? Norm said, yeah, you wanna go, mate. Bloke on the footpath said, yeah, I'll have a go. Norm said, do you know who you're picking? The bloke on the footpath said, nah, who am I picking? Norm said, you find out, mate. The bloke on the footpath said, come on, get out here and have a go. Norm said, no, get in here and have a go. The bloke on the footpath said, what's wrong with out here? Norm said, what's wrong with in here? And all of a sudden there was a break in the traffic. And as any young Newcastle lad knows, when you're getting monstered by a 9 foot tall Hell's Angel, and there's a break in the traffic,

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You know, when you get to be as old as I am, birthdays start to mean a lot more to you. Because that's when most of your family and longtime friends come around. It sort of gives you something to look forward to. You sure all made a fuss over me here today. And you want to know something? I kind of liked it too. And when they were all leaving, one of them grandkids of mine slipped me something she'd wrote. Here, let me read it to you. Dear Grandpa, so today you've added one more year. 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And in your wheel of life, there's one more.

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My love walked out that door one night, left me here alone.

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And I know it's stupid to be mad about the boy. 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
2: Good morning, I'm Lee Harrison. Federal police are investigating further suspects after arresting an Australian citizen they allege is a member of ISIS. The 65-year-old man is accused of distributing propaganda for the terror group, including information on how to carry out mass casualty attacks. Acting Assistant Commissioner Paula Hudson says investigators are looking at other suspects in Australia and overseas.
3: The group was as a large online group with other associates. Obviously, we're working with our international partners in relation to other members in that group. We certainly won't be ruling out further arrests in relation to that.
2: The opposition says it's prepared to lead the fight for nuclear energy despite voters rejecting the policy at last year's election. Shadow Energy Minister Dan Tehan argues nuclear is better for the environment and cheaper for households and business. The Albanese government is accusing the Coalition of economic lunacy, claiming nuclear energy would be more expensive to produce. Days out from the anniversary of Gus Lamont's disappearance, his parents have issued an emotional appeal for answers. The South Australian government has announced a $1 million reward for information which leads to a conviction or the recovery of the four-year-old's remains. In a pre-recorded video shared by police, Joshua Lamont and Jessica Murphy publicly addressed the case for the first time. Mr. Lamont says it's the most devastating event they've experienced.
4: We miss Gus more than we can describe. We are desperate to have him returned home to us, and we are desperate for answers. We believe that someone knows something. Someone knows what happened to Gus and may even know where he is.
2: US President Donald Trump has rejected calls for a global body to regulate artificial intelligence. The Prime Minister is among many world leaders pushing for tighter AI guardrails as the tech rapidly evolves. Anthony Albanese says it's critical human beings remain in control of the technology. But President Trump argues regulations would stifle AI investment.
5: These are the same people that are now saying that AI is going to kill us all, that robots are going to attack us, and that everything is going to be a total disaster. Same group of people. This is the group that came up with the Russia, Russia, Russia hoax. Climate change, open borders.
2: And Rose Tattoo frontman Gary Angry Anderson has died at the age of 79. The rocker was also a staunch youth advocate and charity ambassador, which saw him appointed a member of the Order of Australia in 1993. Entertainment reporter Peter Ford says Angry had a natural, easygoing style about him.
6: In many ways, it's one of those things where, you know, looks can be deceptive because you take one look and think, oh, hang on, I'm going to hang on to my wallet. But, you know, he was a big softy and his charity work is well regarded, part of the reason why he got the Order of Australia.
2: This is Air National News. The five suspended Sydney Swans players have addressed their teammates for the first time since they were stood down. Isaac Heaney hasn't elaborated on what was said.
7: Oh, it was really nice to address the whole club and to be thankful that give us their time and understanding. So, it was really good.
2: Panthers fullback Dylan Edwards is down playing Nathan Cleary's foot injury, declaring everyone's playing bastard at this time of the year. The champion number 7 is carrying a stress injury into Sunday's preliminary final against the Knights. The Cairns Taipan started on fire but then had to overcome a determined Tasmania Jack Jumpers performance for the 6-point home victory in the NBL last night. Leonie Kay reports.
8: It was a game of wild momentum swings, but Kieran Galloway started the fourth quarter on fire, and that was enough for the Cairns Taipans to overcome a spirited Tasmania Jack Jumpers 93-87. It was the Snakes' first home game at Cairns Convention Centre as they tried to bounce back from Sunday's 21-point road loss to the Sydney Kings. The Taipans will now back up again in round 2 to take on the Adelaide 36ers on the road on Sunday, while the Jack Jumpers have until next Thursday before hosting Melbourne United.
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1: And your 100.3 weather for Macarthur, a low of 13 to a high of 27. Under mostly sunny to partly cloudy skies. Expect a patchy fog early in the morning. There is a very low risk of rain, 5 to 15% of a light isolated sprinkle. And you're up to date with the latest weather. Our next update at 7 o'clock on the Sounds of Macarthur, 100.3.
10: Keeping MacArthur going, it's the Sounds of MacArthur update. Traffic update.
1: And looking a quick look at the roads this morning. The Rutland Road looking okay in both directions. The junction of the M5 and M7 at Ingleburn, it is busy but it is moving. The Camden Bypass, okay in both directions. Camden Valley Way from Narellan to Preston's, it's looking good until you get to Heath Road at Leppington there. And it is held up a little bit by the traffic lights. Also up near Preston's before you get to the freeway, a little bit slow. But it is on the move once you get through the lights. You're up to date with the latest traffic on the Sounds of Macarthur, 100.3.
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0: Wrapping up some great classics this morning there. That is Kiss, and God Gave Rock and Roll to You. Just ahead of that was British Jigsaw and Sky High. I think that was from the movie Mahogany. From memory, that's going way, way back. I can remember the movie, can't tell you anything about it though. Just ahead of that, the Bay City Rollers, I Only Want to Be With You. That one's been done by a few people as well. And we kicked it off this morning with 10cc, Good Morning Judge. And a very good morning to everyone in Macarthur or wherever you may be around this great big city of ours, Australia, Sydney, New South Wales. We're going to come back after hearing from our sponsors and get some great more tunes on the radio for you. And the sad news of the passing of Gary Stephen Anderson. You probably don't really know that name. You'd know him better as Angry Anderson, frontman for the band The Rose Tattoo. I thought after 7 o'clock this morning we put a little tribute together for you, for Gary, or Angry as we know him very well, just as a mark of respect from everyone here at the Sounds of Macarthur 100.3. We'll be back in a little while, and I've got a song for you from a guy called Lucky Star. I don't know how he sings that fast. You will remember it when you hear it. Tom Jones and REM are in there as well.
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0: And that's me. It's time to put the kettle on, 6:24. And while you're waiting for the kettle to boil to make your choice of beverage this morning, maybe a cup of tea or a hot coffee, we're going to go everywhere with Lucky Star without leaving the kitchen.

0: everywhere.
1: Yeah, look, that's fine, but how
0: Big
1: about...
0: Big Wet, Long Den, Long Wooden Bong, Ballarat, Canberra, Moolpower, Yundam, Skunk, Flat, Cronkite, River Murray, Carrie, Carrie, Gurrawin, Terrigal, Stockton, Mobile, Collaroy, Narrabeen, Bendigo, Darrigo, Bangalore, Windapuri, Kirribilli, Yerrin, Philly, Wallangilly. Don't be silly, I've been everywhere.

It's REM for the Classic Hits Breakfast, Man on the Moon. Now, still to come, Quarter Flash. Right now, it's Geronimo with Shepherd on the Sounds of MacArthur. The Classic Hits Breakfast. Welcome to Thursday. Can you feel

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0: It is quarter flash for the Classic Hits Breakfast and Heart of My Heart. Good morning, hope everyone's well this morning. 6:42 is the time. Going to check out the studio window very shortly. I haven't put the blind up. I've been in a bit of a rush this morning trying to get everything sorted out and get everything set for after 7 o'clock when we have a little bit of a tribute to Angry Anderson, frontman for Rose Tattoo. We're going to take a short break. When we come back, we've got Queen on the radio, Shaken Stevens, and also Skyhooks, and a band called Autumn. Don't know how that's going to go in spring, but we'll find out.
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Well, we may have had some ladies singing in their hairbrushes this morning to that one. This is the song I was talking about, a band called Autumn. This is called Looking Through the Eyes.

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2: Good morning, I'm Lee Harrison. Australia's inked a historic defence and security pact with Ukraine. The deal stopped short of NATO-style guarantees to come to each other's defence. The Prime Minister signed the agreement on the sidelines of the UN General Assembly, pledging a further $60 million in support. Iran's president has declared the country will never bend the knee, a day after the US president threatened to annihilate the nation. Masoud Pezeshkian has told the UN General Assembly their resistance will only increase in the face of increased pressure and bullying. The US delegation left the chamber during the speech. The Albanese government has accused the opposition of economic lunacy by continuing to pursue a nuclear energy policy. The coalition says if it wins the next election, it would end the net zero emissions target and focus on nuclear as a cheaper form of energy. But lifting the current nuclear moratorium poses the biggest challenge. Labor Minister Pat Conroy argues voters already rejected the plan at last year's federal election.
3: To go again 100% into nuclear energy is an act of economic lunacy. If you're supporting nuclear power for civilian energy use in this country, you're advocating for higher power prices.
2: Qantas doesn't expect any disruption to customers as a result of planned strikes by ground services workers. QantasLink and Qantas Freight staff are walking off the job at Sydney, Brisbane, Adelaide and Perth airports this morning amid a pay dispute. Domestic and international flights aren't affected. Sydney Airport is advising travellers to allow extra time amid a separate strike by security staff. Mission Australia has urged the government to act on youth justice evidence rather than stalling with further inquiries. The charity says decades of research already shows how to support at-risk children and keep communities safe. Mission Australia's Marion Bennett says there's no reason to delay reform.
4: Spending more money and more time deferring the problem, kicking the can down the road by another inquiry is really not necessary. We know what works, we just need to get on and do it.
2: France, the UK and the European Union have thrown their support behind Australia's push to strengthen AI regulations. The federal government's working on a digital duty of care bill, which would allow people to opt out of algorithms which determine a social media feed. The US has criticised Australia's proposed tech laws, arguing they'll stifle investment. But new UK Prime Minister Andy Burnham has praised the move during his first meeting with Anthony Albanese.
5: We look to you and what you've done, the leadership that you've given on social media. We're completely aligned politically. We're aligned in what we're trying to do to reindustrialise, to tackle some of the big challenges that we face.
2: In other news, the number of Australians aged 18 to 29 still living with their parents has climbed to 50%, up from 39 25 years ago. And Singapore has introduced fines of $550 for playing loud music or other sounds on the bus. Passengers will face the same penalty for putting their feet on seats or eating and drinking while... Knights players are praising coach Justin Holbrook for giving them belief as they embark on a fairy tale run through the NRL finals. In his first year at the club, he's taken the Knights from a wooden spoon to a prelim final against the Panthers on Sunday. Captain Kalen Ponga says Holbrook knows how to get the best out of his players.
6: I'm still learning a lot from him, even at 28, and he's helping me a lot as well, both in leadership and as a player. And I think he's just made every individual here have so much belief and confidence in who they are and the footy that they can play.
2: Lions star Lachie Neale has briefly fronted media for the first time since his one-match ban for striking. The Brisbane champions currently ruled out of Saturday's grand final but has one last chance to appeal. That appeal will be heard this afternoon. Neale confirming he'll stay in Melbourne with the club regardless.
7: The club and myself have decided to appeal the tribunal's decision. Obviously very hopeful that that's successful, but regardless of the result, I will be here to support the boys and the club this week, so it's a big week for the club.
2: And the Socceroos say they're treating their two friendlies against Brazil as a test for next year's Asian Cup. Australian Independent Radio News.
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1: And your 100.3 weather for Macarthur, a low of 13 to a high of 27. Under mostly sunny to partly cloudy skies. Expect a patchy fog early in the morning. There is a very low risk of rain, 5 to 15% of a light isolated sprinkle. And you're up to date with the latest weather. Our next update at 8 o'clock on the Sounds of Macarthur, 100.3.
8: Keeping MacArthur going, it's the Sounds of the MacArthur update. Traffic update.
1: And once again, the M31 at the junction of the M7 towards the city, very busy. You're on the brakes there. You're down to about 31 kilometres an hour for a little while. Once you get past Currajong Road, it starts to free up to the posted speed. King George's Road at Stony Creek Road towards Beverly Hills is getting quite busy. Narellan Road busy, but moving. You're up to date with the latest traffic on the Sounds of Macarthur, 100.3.
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1: And as I said, the sad passing of Angry Anderson, frontman for the band Rose Tattoo. I thought we put a little bit of a tribute together for him. And I just want to say on behalf of myself and everyone here at the Sounds of Macarthur, or anyone around the world, thanks for the great music and your contribution to music. This is for Angry Anderson, and I believe this is the only solo hit he ever had, and it was a good one. This is called Suddenly on the Sounds of Macarthur, 100.3.

Well, he could certainly bash out a tune, couldn't he? That's Angry Anderson, frontman for the band Rose Tattoo. Just a little bit of a tribute there for him. The sad news, he's sadly passed away. That was We Can't Be Beaten. Ahead of that was Bad Boy for Love. And one of his only, as far as I'm aware, solo hits was Suddenly. Hope you enjoyed that. On behalf of myself and everyone around the world, I guess, thanks for the great music that you gave to us. I can't get that word out. But the one good thing is we've still got his recordings to listen to. So on behalf of myself and everyone, our deepest condolences to his friends and family. It's back to the music now, and this is The Chimes, and I still haven't found what I'm looking for.

0: It's the sounds of MacArthur 100.3, the Classic Hits Breakfast. I'm Steve Hammond. Good morning. Welcome to Thursday. Great to have your company this morning. If you're not up and you should be up, it's time to get out of bed. Pop that kettle on and make your favourite beverage. I've had my coffee. I'm all fired up now. We're going to take a short break. When we come back, we're going to get Peter and Gordon and also a classic from AC/DC on the radio for you.
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1: Now, still to come for the Classic Hits Breakfast, we have The Carpenters, Rod Stewart. But right now, it's Starship. Nothing's going to stop us now.

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2: Well, I've pulled the blind up and the sun's shining out there. Looks like the weatherman's promised a great day. Top of 26. I'm going to certainly get out and enjoy it. It's back to the music now. Rod Stewart and Ronald Isley. This Old Heart of Mine on the Sounds of MacArthur.

0: Well, this old heart of mine, it's still working. It's not broken. Well, maybe. We'll touch wood. I hope it doesn't break. We're going to take a short break here from our sponsors. When we come back, we've got some great classics for your classic hits breakfast. Joe Cocker, Promises. And we're going to cross the ditch and listen to a song from Dave Dobbin right after these important words on the Sounds of MacArthur 100.3.
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0: 7:47 is the time. Welcome to Thursday. As we head towards the top of the hour, we have your latest news, sport and weather and traffic together. This is Joe Cocker.

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1: Well, we're just minutes away from the 8 o'clock update, and to take us there is Dave Dobbin. This is A Slice of Heaven.

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1: This is Air News.
2: Good morning, I'm Lee Harrison. An AI agent has been involved in a data breach of Australian Medicare information. The Prime Minister has revealed the Medicare Statistics Reporting Service portal, operated by Services Australia, was accessed by an OpenAI agent in June. Anthony Albanese says investigations into what other systems may have been affected is underway.
3: No personal information is believed to have been accessed at this stage, but investigations are ongoing. Evidence currently available is there is no broader compromise to the Services Australia network.
2: Hundreds of security staff are taking industrial action at airports across the country today. Ground staff, largely working in Qantas freight operations, will walk off the job as part of action from the Transport Workers Union. Union National Secretary Michael Caine says a number of airports will be affected.
4: Tomorrow in Sydney, Adelaide, Brisbane and Perth, workers in Qantas ground handling, that's Qantas Link services, but also the Qantas Freight service that ensures that, you know, Australia Post articles, for example, get from one point in the country to the other, will come to a standstill.
2: New research shows the price of groceries has increased by 7% across the four major supermarkets since June. The data from Choice found Aldi remained the cheapest option across their control basket, but only narrowly ahead of Woolworths. Editorial Director Mark Sorrell says there were a number of items which contributed to the hike.
5: Interestingly, a couple of items actually made the basket potentially cheaper. Rice and apples were slightly cheaper year on year. But the thing that was really killing the price increase is strawberries. Strawberries accounted for almost 50% of the increases of the 7%.
2: Iran's president has declared the country will not bend the knee or cave to bullying after the US president threatened to annihilate the nation. A day after the address by Donald Trump, Masoud Pezeshkian has told the UN General Assembly their resistance will only increase in the face of increased pressure. He says it's inevitable the conflict will spiral when the Strait of Hormuz is disrupted.
6: The expansion of warfare will not result in security. One cannot create chaos for the coastal countries seeking naval security.
2: Meanwhile, US President Donald Trump will host Chinese leader Xi Jinping in Washington this week. The meeting will be the second time that the leaders of the world's two biggest economies have talked face-to-face this year. AI is expected to be a hot topic, but the countries remain at loggerheads over trade, export controls, and geopolitics. And the Federal Treasurer has warned Australia will be forced to pay billions of dollars extra to service our borrowing costs. Jim Chalmers will detail what's being described as the damaging impact of higher bond yields in the December budget update. This is Air National News. Fremantle has been approved to use wharfie time in Saturday's AFL Grand Final. The Dockers can only use it after one of their own goals. After-goal songs have also been approved. Veteran umpire Brett Rosebery, who's umpiring his 10th Grand Final on Saturday, says it adds to a great atmosphere.
7: I played early in the year in Perth when wharfie time, Fremantle Hawthorn, and that was crazy atmosphere. And then I was in Brisbane 2 weeks ago and I think Charlie's kicked five and Country Road was never ending. So it really does add to the fans, the atmosphere. So who knows, maybe he will hear both this weekend.
2: A high-stakes shake-up's expected at the Wallabies, with Joseph Suaalii being shifted to the wing. It'll mark his first start in Australia's outside backs after spending his first 21 tests at centre. Outside back Harry Potter is backing the star ahead of Sunday's test against the Springboks.
8: He's incredibly athletic. And got loads of attributes that would be awesome on the wing, going really well at centre and loving playing with him there at the moment.
2: Roosters coach Trent Robinson maintains returning halfback Sam Walker has done more than enough to recover from syndesmosis surgery. The 24-year-old's been named in tomorrow's prelim final against the Dolphins. And Australia begins its one-day series against South Africa in Durban tonight. Mitch Marsh to captain the side, with Pat Cummins to miss the first match of the series. Australian Independent Radio News.
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9: And your 100.3 weather for MacArthur, a low of 13 to a high of 27. Under mostly sunny to partly cloudy skies. Expect a patchy fog early in the morning. There is a very low risk of rain, 5 to 15% of a light isolated sprinkle. And you're up to date with the latest weather. Our next update at 9 o'clock on the Sounds of MacArthur, 100.3.
10: Keeping MacArthur going, it's the Sounds of MacArthur update. Traffic update.
9: And looking at the roads, grey stains, the M4. Near Grey Stains Road, we have a truck breakdown there. One of three westbound lanes are affected, and that will be lane one. The M5 at Moorbank, you're down to around 29 kilometres an hour. Quite heavy there, but once you get past the Moorbank Avenue, it starts to free up a little bit. Cannon Valley Way towards Preston's, just before you get to the freeway there, very congested. I think it's like that most of the times I get up that way. You're up to date with the latest traffic on the Sounds of MacArthur, 100.3.
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9: And our request today is from Chris from Raby. He wanted to hear the Mamas and Papas. Thanks for reaching out, Chris. He's asked me to put this together, so God help us. I hope it'll be okay. Please enjoy, Chris.

Well, there you have it, our feature artist today, the Mamas and the Papas. And we played that for Chris from Raby. Thank you so much for sending that in, Chris, and reaching out to us. That was dedicated to the one I love. Ahead of that, Monday, and we kicked it off with I Saw Her Last Night. If you'd like to get a request on for the feature artist, we play it every Monday, Tuesday, Thursday and Friday, just after the 8 o'clock update. Just go to our Facebook page, Sounds of MacArthur. Scroll down till you see my profile and just leave a message there. Three of your favourite songs by your favourite artist, where you're from, and if you like your reason why you've chose those songs. And we'll get them on the radio for you. Now it's back to the music, right here at the Sounds of MacArthur with the Choir Boys. And Boys Will Be Boys. Heard that before? You're listening to the Sounds of MacArthur, the Classic Hits Breakfast, with Steve Hammond. 818.

0: It's a choir, boys, and boys will be boys. We're going to take a short break. When we come back, we're going to get some more great classics on the radio for you. Laura Branigan, the Moody Blues, and Boss Gags, right here on the Sounds of MacArthur, 100.3, 821.
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1: Absolutely love this song. This is the Moody Blues, Your Wildest Dreams. 8:32 is the time. Welcome to Thursday and welcome to the Classic Hits Breakfast. Great to have you along.

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2: A reminder that school speed zones are now in operation. 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
1: And as we head towards the top of the hour, we have your 9 o'clock update, and straight after that we've got This Is Country with Dennis from 9 till midday. So make sure you keep it turned up on your device of choice right here on The Sounds of Makata 100.3.

Well, that's about it for me. Hope you've had fun today. I've had a lot of fun bringing the music to you. I'll catch you tomorrow morning from 6 o'clock, bright and early. We're going to take it out now with a great song, Gregory Abbott, Shake You Down. Have a great Thursday. Catch you tomorrow morning. Dennis is on your radio after the 9 o'clock update.

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1: This is Air News.
2: Good morning, I'm Lee Harrison. The Prime Minister says a breach of Australian systems by a rogue AI agent is unacceptable, and the company behind the technology took too long to raise the alarm. At this stage, no personal information is believed to have been accessed in the breach of the Medicare Statistics Reporting Service, but investigations are ongoing. Former Army Intelligence Officer Dr. John Coyne says this is why governments like Australia want global guardrails.
3: They want to stop these sorts of incidents happening by putting in processes, technology and arrangements so that, for want of a better term, AIs and AI agents just don't go out and continue to search in a way that a human wouldn't do.
2: Australia signed a historic pact with Ukraine amid its war with Russia. The agreement commits Canberra to sustained defence and security cooperation with Kyiv. Australia's Prime Minister and Ukraine's President formalised the deal on the sidelines of the UN General Assembly. Anthony Albanese has praised Volodymyr Zelensky's leadership.
4: I think Russia thought it could just steamroll through in a matter of weeks. And what we have found is that the people of Ukraine were underestimated.
2: A new survey has detailed how Australians' lives have changed over the space of about 22 years. The Household Income and Labour Dynamics study shows almost half of all people in their 20s are now still living with their parents. Domain's Dr. Nicola Powell says younger Australians are struggling to get into the property market.
5: So when you look back in the 80s, you can see that dwelling price to average income is about 3.3, and today that sits at 8.4.
2: The gap to Aldi as Australia's most affordable supermarket has narrowed significantly over the past 3 months. Choice's quarterly grocery basket research has found all four of the major retailers experienced price increases since June. Editorial Director Mark Sorels says the German chain's lead has shrunk to just 85 cents on their test shop.
6: The gap is a bit tighter than normal, but yep, Aldi still comes out on top. Number two, Woolies. Number three, Coles. And coming in at a pretty distant last is IGA.
2: In other news, hundreds of security staff are taking industrial action at airports across the country today. Ground staff, largely working in Qantas freight operations, are walking off the job as part of action from the Transport Workers Union. Iran's president has declared the country will not bend the knee or cave to bullying after the US president threatened to annihilate the nation. A day after the address by Donald Trump, Masoud Pezeshkian has told the UN General Assembly their resistance will only increase in the face of increased pressure. And US President Donald Trump will host Chinese leader Xi Jinping in Washington this week. The meeting will be the second time the leaders of the world's two biggest economies have talked face-to-face this year. This is Air National News. The five suspended Sydney Swans players have addressed their teammates for the first time since they were stood down. Isaac Heaney hasn't elaborated on what was said.
7: Oh, it was really nice to address the whole club and to be thankful that give us their time and understanding. So it was really good.
2: Panthers fullback Dylan Edwards is down playing Nathan Cleary's foot injury, declaring everyone's playing busted at this time of the year. The champion number 7 is carrying a stress injury into Sunday's preliminary final against the Knights. The Cairns Taipan started on fire but then had to overcome a determined Tasmania Jack Jumpers performance for the 6-point home victory in the NBL last night. Leonie Kay reports.
8: It was a game of wild momentum swings, but Kieran Galloway started the fourth quarter on fire, and that was enough for the Cairns Taipans to overcome a spirited Tasmania Jack Jumpers 93-87. It was the Snakes' first home game at Cairns Convention Centre as they tried to bounce back from Sunday's 21-point road loss to the Sydney Kings. The Taipans will now back up again in round two to take on the Adelaide 36ers on the road on Sunday, while the Jack Jumpers have until next Thursday before hosting Melbourne United. Leonie Kay, Air Sport.
2: And Australian cricket stars Pat Cummins and Mitchell Starc have arrived in South Africa for the upcoming One Day and Test Series. Australian Independent Radio News.
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9: 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For today, Thursday, it'll be mostly sunny day, a top of 26. Friday, mostly sunny again, and 31. Saturday, mostly sunny, a very warm, summerish 35 degrees. And Sunday, the chance of late showers and a top of 22 degrees.
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9: We certainly will. Good morning and welcome to This Is Country for this Thursday, the 24th day of September. September going quickly as usual. And we are before, as I say, it'll be Christmas time. Good morning and welcome. It's time to say good morning to Tony, Christine and Lincoln at Picnic Point, Sam and Vicky at Teresa Park, and Dennis at San Susie, Therese at Camden, Ella at Eldersley, Laurie at Ingleburn, Roy at Tarmore, Margaret at Campbelltown, Graham at Minto, and to all you wonderful folk around the big wide world of MacArthur, good morning and welcome to you, and those folk that tune in each week via the internet, good morning and good afternoon and good evening, and got a great program for you. Got a little tribute during the first hour to the Godfrey family, so I know a few members of the family will be listening, and a tribute to old Jack, and that's coming up in this hour. Right, let's get into the music and start the music off for this week. And we're going to hear from John Oakes to open the program now, and a song called The Valley.

Yeah, that's Brock County, a group called Brock County there for you, and Concrete Cowboy. I trust you enjoyed that. Let's continue on with the music now, and we hear from Mr. Clayton Saunders and Billabong Dreams.

0: And that was a group called Jacob's Warning, which I believe the name of the song was Barbecue Chicken.
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0: This slowdown song is to remind you that school zones are now back in operation. 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
2: Welcome back to This Is Country with Dennis Merchant. I trust you are enjoying the music so far. Well, at the top of our member, I've got a tribute for the Gaudry family this morning to old Jack, and I hope you like this. This is a nice song. This is the Weavers and a Good Night, Irene.

Yes, good night, Irene, at the Weavers there for the Godfrey family. And the old duck coming up would be 100, I think, this year. And I hope you enjoyed that. You are listening to This Is Country with Dennis Merchant here on the Sounds of MacArthur. And if you're out and about today, please drive carefully. And if you're out shopping, please shop wisely. Let's hear now from... continue on with the music, and Mark Griffin, and here we go.

And that was the sound of a lady by the name of Anne. Anne Wilson and Rain in the Review. Coming up now is a good Aussie artist, Mr. William Alexander, and Horse and Hobble Days.

Yes, that's the lovely Diane Coombs, the great Aussie talent with Ripples on a Pond for us here on This Is Country. Because don't forget, at 10:30, I got some great bluegrass segment for you this morning. Please stay tuned with that. Please stay with me, won't you, right through until 12 midday here on the Sounds of MacArthur 100.3 FM, your local radio station. Let's get back to music now. And a guy I haven't played for a while by the name of David Hammerschlag. Great name, isn't it? And he's got a song for us called Calypso Girl.

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1: 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You can only use your fog lights if driving in fog, mist, or other atmospheric conditions that restrict your visibility.

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Gail Barnard joining us here on This Is Country with a good song called Country Girl. Well, we have a news coming up for you here on This Is Country at 10 o'clock once again. And before that, I think we can fit in. Go. Whoa, we were jumping the gun a bit there. And we are now going to hear from the Brooke McClymont and hubby Adam Eckersley now for you, and with a song called Now I've Said It.

You're listening to This Is Country with Dennis Merchant here on The Sounds of MacArthur. We've got news coming up for you shortly, but before that, I think we can fit in one more song. Here is Mr. Gene Bradley Fisk and Underneath My Setting Sun.

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